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I am Whitney, and I am excited to be here on your Sunday night. I hope you have had a nice weekend, and you are looking forward to your week ahead. Gonna be bringing you your favorite Christian music, and I've got some encouragement, too. I'll be hanging out until midnight.

I'm Adam Holtz, and you're listening to Plugged In on Life 90.5. In the new movie Shaun the Sheep, the Beast of Mossy Bottom, the claymation maestros behind Wallace and Gromit and Chicken Run are back with a Halloween-themed sheep thriller. Okay, maybe calling it a thriller is a bit strong, but the Beast of Mossy Bottom definitely winks its scarier adult fare, from Psycho to Frankenstein. Shaun and his friends are trying to get their pumpkin patch to grow, and thanks to some topsy-turvy plot twists, their plan results in a farmer getting his hands on a hair growth tonic. He's soon so hairy, his friends think he's a monster. The Beast of Mossy Bottom is fairly tame. Still, some moments might be genuinely creepy for sensitive viewers. A same-gender couple turns up at one point, and finally we've got some gross-out bathroom humor, too. So we're giving Shaun the Sheep, the Beast of Mossy Bottom, a 3 out of 5 for family friendliness. Read the full review at PluggedIn.com/radio. I'm Adam Holtz with the Plugged In Movie Review by Focus on the Family.

Ben Fuller here on your life-changing music, Life 90.5. He is coming right here to Wilmington in a couple of weeks, October 8th. Going to be at the Keenan Auditorium. We have got all the details for that concert and a link to get tickets on our website at life905.com.

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Uplifting and Encouraging Life 90.5. Our verse of the day today is coming from Psalm 9, verse 1. It says, I will praise you, O Lord, with my whole heart. I will tell of all your marvelous works. You know, the enemy wants us to look back at all of our mistakes, and we have repented from our mistakes, and we are living in the fullness of the Lord. But the Lord wants us to look back at what he has done and brought us through. So think of something that the Lord has brought you through and praise his name for that.

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1: 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I am Whitney, and I am so excited to be here hanging out with you on your Sunday night. Did you get a chance to get in the house of the Lord today and worship our Heavenly Father? I hope so, but if not, let us worship Him together right now. I'll be here with you tonight until midnight.

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0: Yes, he does. This is your Life 90.5. I am so excited about this Friday night and Saturday. It's going to be the Fueled by Faith Women's Conference. I'm excited to be a part of the Friday night panel. If you and your girlfriends are looking for a fun event to do, this is it. And if you don't have anyone to come with, perfect, just show up. 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

0: On the night you're falling all to pieces, you can bring your lonely heart to Jesus. 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
1: 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Romans 8:28 says, "And we know that in all things God works for the good of those who love Him, who have been called according to His purpose." What a powerful reminder that God can work through every part of our story. The good moments, the difficult seasons, the unexpected changes, and even the heartbreaks. It doesn't say that everything is good, but it does say that God can bring good through it.

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I am Whitney, and I'm excited to be here to bring you your favorite Christian music. 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
1: 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I'm Emily Vermeer, reminding you to stay fueled by faith as you keep listening to Life 90.5.

Elevation Rhythm here on your uplifting and encouraging Life 90.5. Our verse of the day today, I love the verse of the day. I look and see every morning. It's like a little nugget that the Lord has given me for the day. And today's is coming from Psalm 9, verse 1. It says, I will praise you, O Lord, with my whole heart. I will tell of all your marvelous works. How beautiful that praise begins with remembering what God has done. Even in the middle of a difficult season, there is always evidence of his faithfulness, his love, his mercy, his protection, and his presence. Take a moment tonight to thank him and maybe share with someone else one of the marvelous things he has done in your life.

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From Psalm 40, verse 3, He has put a new song in my mouth, praise to our God. Many will see it and fear and trust in the Lord. 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

Life 90.5, the Carolina Coast favorite Christian music. Whitney here hanging out with you on your Sunday night. Are you ready for the week ahead? It will be here before you know it. I've got some more of your favorite Christian music to help you ease yourself into your new week and some encouragement too. I'll be here a little bit longer until midnight.

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1: Summer 2026 has come and gone. 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

Matthew West here on your Life 90.5. 1 John 3:16 says, "This is how we know what love is. Jesus Christ laid down his life for us, and we ought to lay down our lives for our brothers and sisters." 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

Amazing. That's Elevation Rhythm here on Your Life 90.5. That is it for me tonight. I am heading out of studio. Looking forward to being back with you next weekend.

That's Elevation Rhythm here on Your Life 90.5. That is it for me tonight. I am heading out of studio. Looking forward to being back with you next weekend. Want to leave you with that verse of the day coming from Psalm 9, verse 1. It says, I will praise you, O Lord, with my whole heart. I will tell of all your marvelous works. What a beautiful reminder that praise begins with remembering what God has done. Take a moment tonight to thank him and maybe share with someone else one of the marvelous things he has done in your life. Lord.

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0: 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He only had 2 fish and 5 loaves of bread, and it was more than enough. Just like the fish and the bread, Jesus can take what I give him and multiply it. So before jumping into a big task, I've learned the importance of praying first. I ask God to multiply my efforts. I ask Him to multiply my focus and my energy level, and He helps me get the work done. So my friend, the next time you feel overwhelmed with all the work you need to do, stop and ask God to multiply your efforts. He can multiply your focus and your energy level so you can get all the work done on time.
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1: 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In the new movie Shaun the Sheep, The Beast of Mossy Bottom, the claymation maestros behind Wallace and Gromit and Chicken Run are back with a Halloween-themed sheep thriller. Okay, maybe calling it a thriller is a bit strong, but The Beast of Mossy Bottom definitely winks at scarier adult fare, from Psycho to Frankenstein. Shaun and his friends are trying to get their pumpkin patch to grow, and thanks to some topsy-turvy plot twists, their plan results in a farmer getting his hands on a hair growth tonic. He's soon so hairy, his friends think he's a monster. The Beast of Mossy Bottom is fairly tame. Still, some moments might be genuinely creepy for sensitive viewers. A same-gender couple turns up at one point, and finally we've got some gross-out bathroom humor, too. So we're giving Shaun the Sheep, The Beast of Mossy Bottom, a 3 out of 5 for family friendliness. Read the full review at PluggedIn.com/radio. I'm Adam Holtz with the Plugged In Movie Review by Focus on the

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0: Life 90.5 and a classic from Phil Wickham. This is Amazing Grace. And good morning. Hope you've had a good weekend. It is Monday morning, 28th of September. And this is Jim Stevens. I'll be with you till 6 this morning, playing the Carolina Coast favorite Christian music. And coming up at 6, we'll have Life in the Morning with Craig and Mandy. Coming up this hour, some great music on the way. Leanna Crawford, the new one from Francesca Battistelli. We'll hear a classic from Casting Crowns and so much more. And right now, it's right back into music. Here's Josiah Queen on Life 90.5.
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1: news. The Dove Awards are just around the corner, and the lineup is shaping up to be a really good one. The 57th annual GMA Dove Awards will take place October 6th at Bridgestone Arena in Nashville. The first round of performers has been announced, and it includes Ann Wilson, Tasha Cobbs-Leonard, Torrin Wells, Toby Mac, and Chosen Road. Presenters include CeCe Winans for King & Country and Karen Peck, among others. 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I'm Rachel James with Music News.
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Life 90.5, that's Leanna Crawford, and thank God as we get this Monday morning and new week started. Starting out our Monday morning, we've got partly cloudy skies outside, pretty mild, temperatures low 70s, heading for around 70 by daybreak. And for today, partly to variably cloudy at times, we do have a slight chance of some showers in our forecast, and eventually we're heading into the upper 80s this afternoon. Well, let's drive back into music now with the latest from Francesca Battistelli. Great song. 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

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Great song from Danny Gokey and Jesus Over Everything. This is Jim Stevens with you, and here's our life verse for today as we start this new week. It comes from 1 Corinthians chapter 2. People who aren't spiritual can't receive the truths from God's Spirit. It all sounds like foolishness to them, and they can't understand it. For only those who are spiritual can understand what the Spirit means. That's 1 Corinthians chapter 2, verse 14, and it's our life verse on this Monday morning.

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Good morning, this is Jim Stevens with you.

life-changing music and a classic, a great one too, from Casting Crowns, Glorious Day. Good morning, this is Jim Stevens with you as we get this new week started. Hey, don't forget, the annual Fueled by Faith Women's Conference is coming up this Friday and Saturday. 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And you can get more details about that conference, ladies, on our website under the Events tab. And it is Monday, so that means Ministry Focus. And it's also Salvation Army season. They are an all-season ministry, and they'll be here this morning with an update on the Center of Hope. And, can you believe it? Angel Tree applications will open up October 1st. We'll find out all about it on this morning's Ministry Focus from 9 till 10 a.m. Now, if you have a local ministry and would like to be featured one Monday, we'd love to hear from you. Just email ministry@life905.com.

0: would you say is your best friend? 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
0: When I think about the qualities that make a great friend, these things come to mind. Someone who helps me in my time of need. Someone who's compassionate and gives me godly advice. Someone who encourages me. Someone who speaks the truth to me in love. Someone who listens and who encourages my faith to grow. It's such a blessing to find an earthly best friend who has these qualities. But what an even bigger blessing it is to know that this kind of friend can be found in Jesus. When we belong to Jesus, we know Him as our Savior and our Lord, but we also know Him as our friend. He loves us more than we can imagine. He's always with us, and He will never leave us. There is no greater friend than Him.
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That's Rachel Purcell and Life Changing Music here on Life 90.5. We got to keep going. Keep trusting the Lord. Starting out our Monday morning, we've got partly cloudy skies outside. Pretty mild temperatures, low 70s, heading for around 70 by daybreak. And for today, partly to variably cloudy at times, we do have a slight chance of some showers in our forecast. And eventually we're heading into the upper 80s this afternoon. Let's get back into music now. God, I am just grateful. Here's Elevation Worship on Life 90.5.

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1: When I was in the world, I listened to a lot of crazy stuff. 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

Life 90.5 and a classic from Francesca Battistelli. Love that song. It's the breakup song. Jim Stevens here with you, getting our new week started. It is Monday morning, today the 28th of September, and I hope you had a great weekend. I'll be with you till 6 this morning, and I hope you can stay tuned. Coming up at 6, of course, we'll have Life in the Morning for you with Craig and Mandy. And coming up this hour, some great music on the way from David Leonard. We'll also be hearing from Ben Fuller and his song with Carrie Underwood. We've got a classic coming up from Rhett Walker and so much more. And right now, it's right back into music. Here's Amazing and Elevation Rhythm on Life 90.5.

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Life 90.5 and life-changing music from Tar and Wells. Holy Spirit, breathe on it. Good morning. Getting our Monday morning and new week started. Today is the 21st of September. Outside this morning, partly cloudy skies. Temperatures low 70s right now, so feeling pretty good. And we're looking at today partly to variably cloudy skies. Slight chance of a shower in our forecast today. And highs eventually warming into the mid to upper 80s this afternoon. Well, let's get right back into music now. Here's David Leonard up next. This is Well Done on Life 90.5.

If It Was Up to Me, Ben Fuller, and helped out by Carrie Underwood. Great song and life-changing music as we start this new week, Monday morning. This is Jim Stevens with you, and here's our life verse for today. Today, we go to 1 Corinthians chapter 2. People who aren't spiritual can't receive these truths from God's Spirit. It all sounds like foolishness to them, and they can't understand it. For only those who are spiritual can understand what the Spirit means. That's 1 Corinthians chapter 2, verse 14. And it's our life verse this Monday morning.

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life-changing music and a classic from a few years back. That is Rhett Walker and Believer. This is Jim Stevens with you as we get this new week started on a Monday morning. Hey, don't forget, the annual Fueled by Faith Women's Conference is coming up this Friday and Saturday. 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And it is Monday, so that means Ministry Focus. And it's also Salvation Army season. They are an all-season ministry, and they'll be here this morning with an update on the Center of Hope. And can you believe it? Angel Tree applications will open up October 1st, and we'll find out all about it on this morning's Ministry Focus from 9 till 10 a.m. Now, if you have a local ministry and would like to be featured one Monday, we'd love to hear from you. Just email ministry@life905.com.

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1: Love that song, Jamie McDonald, and Ain't No Way God's Gonna Let Us Down. Uplifting and encouraging you on this Monday morning. It's the 21st of September. Outside this morning, partly cloudy skies, temperatures low 70s right now, so feeling pretty good. And we're looking at today partly to variably cloudy skies, slight chance of a shower in our forecast today, and highs eventually warming into the mid to upper 80s this afternoon. Well, let's get right back into music. Here's Phil Wickham up next. From a while back, this is Homesick for Heaven on Life 90.5.

Life 90.5, and a classic from Elevation Worship, that is Rattle. And good morning, this is Jim Stevens with you, into my third hour with you on this Monday morning, 28th of September. I'm here till 6 with you, playing the Carolina Coast favorite Christian music. And of course, coming up at 6, Craig and Mandy join us for Life in the Morning. Coming up this hour, some great music on the way. The latest from Tarion. We'll be hearing from Ann Wilson. We've got a classic from Jordan St. Cyr and so much more. Right now, it's right back into music. Here's another new one. It's a great one, too. Brandon Lake and How Good God Is. Here on Life 90.5.

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1: What happened, Washington? 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
0: In the movie Young Washington, now on video, director John Irwin unpacks the origin story of George Washington. Irwin's cinematic portrait introduces us to George Washington as a brash, ambitious youth. In order to win the heart of Sally Carey, the daughter of a wealthy Virginia family, Washington seeks to prove his worth in battle. The biggest content concern families will likely have to navigate in this PG-13 biopic involves realistic, though not gory, combat. We also hear two mild profanities, and characters drink and smoke as well. But Young Washington is also packed with references to God's providence and guidance. So we're giving Young Washington a 3 out of 5 for family friendliness. Read the full review at PluggedIn.com/radio. I'm Adam Holtz for Plugged In by Focus on the Family.

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That is Joelle Barnes with A Road Less Traveled here on Life 90.5 as we get our Monday started, 21st of September. Outside this morning, partly cloudy skies, temperatures low 70s right now, so feeling pretty good. And we're looking at today partly to variably cloudy skies, slight chance of a shower in our forecast today, and highs eventually warming into the mid to upper 80s this afternoon. Well, it's right back into music now. Here's the new one from Terrien, You Remain, on Life 90.5.

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1: Loving that song, the new one from Ann Wilson, Who I Am to You. Uplifting and encouraging you as we start this Monday morning, beginning of our new week. And thanks for joining us. Here's our life verse for today. It comes from 1 Corinthians chapter 2. People who aren't spiritual can't receive these truths from God's Spirit. It all sounds foolish to them, and they can't understand it. For only those who are spiritual can understand what the Spirit means. That is 1 Corinthians chapter 2 and verse 14. It's our life verse on this Monday morning.

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Life 90.5. That's Jordan St. Cyr and No Matter What, a classic from a while back. This is Jim Stevens with you, getting our new week and Monday morning started. Hey, don't forget, the annual Fueled by Faith Women's Conference is coming up this Friday and Saturday. 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And it is Monday, so that means Ministry Focus. And it's also Salvation Army season. They are an all-season ministry, and they'll be here this morning with an update on the Center of Hope. And, can you believe it? Angel Tree applications will open up October 1st, and we'll find out all about it on this morning's Ministry Focus from 9 till 10 a.m. Now, if you have a local ministry and would like to be featured one Monday, we'd love to hear from you. Just email ministry@life905.com.

0: David. On the night you're falling all to pieces, you can bring your lonely heart to Jesus. What if I told you that I believe it?
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uplifting and encouraging you with Cane. 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It is Monday morning, starting our new week today, the 21st of September. Outside this morning, partly cloudy skies, temperatures low 70s right now, so feeling pretty good. And we're looking at today partly to variably cloudy skies, slight chance of a shower in our forecast today, and highs eventually warming into the mid to upper 80s this afternoon. Well, let's drive back into music now. Here's Lauren Daigle up next with You Lead Me on Life 90.5.

Life 90.5, a classic from Casting Crowns. That is East from West. That's how far our sins are separated from us. This is Jim Stevens with you, heading into my final hour with you on this Monday, start of our new week. Hope you had a great weekend. Of course, coming up at 6 this morning, you won't want to miss Craig and Mandy and Life in the Morning. And you don't want to miss this hour either. We've got some great music on the way. The latest from Mercy Me. We'll be hearing from Forrest Frank, also Elevation Worship, and a classic from Chris Tomlin. Right now, it's right back into music. Here's Andrew Rip and Hold Me Up on Life 90.5.

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1: Summer 2026 has come and gone. 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

0: It really is amazing grace. Amazing, amazing grace. That is Phil Wickham with Life-Changing Music on this Monday morning here on Life 90.5. Outside this morning, partly cloudy skies, temperatures low 70s right now, so feeling pretty good. And we're looking at today partly to variably cloudy skies, slight chance of a shower in our forecast today, and highs eventually warming into the mid to upper 80s this afternoon. Well, let's get right back into music. Here's the new one, the latest from Mercy Me, Wake Up Sleeper, on Life 90.5.
1: Wake up, sleeper. It's time to rise and shine. There's a season to lay down, but right now just ain't that time.

Meet Me in the Valley. That is Tasha Layton with life-changing music this Monday morning on Life 90.5. This is Jim Stevens with you, and here's our life verse for today from 1 Corinthians chapter 2. People who aren't spiritual can't receive the truths from God's Spirit. It all sounds like foolishness to them, and they can't understand it, for only those who are spiritual can understand what the Spirit means. That's 1 Corinthians chapter 2, verse 14, and it's our life verse this Monday morning.

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Right here at the start of the day, good time to lift our hands and praise the Lord. That is Chris Tomlin and his classic here on Life 90.5 this Monday morning. Hey, don't forget, the annual Fueled by Faith Women's Conference is coming up this Friday and Saturday. 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And it is Monday, so that means Ministry Focus. And it's also Salvation Army season. They are an all-season ministry, and they'll be here this morning with an update on the Center of Hope. And can you believe it? Angel Tree applications will open up October 1st, and we'll find out all about it on this morning's Ministry Focus from 9 till 10 a.m. Now, if you have a local ministry and would like to be featured one Monday, we'd love to hear from you. Just email ministry@life905.com.

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Danny Gokey and life-changing music on Life 90.5. That is Jesus over everything. Well, I've enjoyed being here with you on this Monday morning. Stay tuned, of course, coming up at the top of the hour at 6 a.m. It's Life in the Morning with Craig and Mandy. Outside this morning, partly cloudy skies, temperatures low 70s right now, so feeling pretty good. And we're looking at today partly to variably cloudy skies, slight chance of a shower in our forecast today, and highs eventually warming into the mid to upper 80s this afternoon. Well, I'll be back with you early tomorrow morning on a Tuesday, and I'll leave you now with a great song from For King and Country. 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
1: This is Dr. Nussbaum at North Collins Road Animal Hospital. 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

from Psalm 40, verse 3. He has put a new song in my mouth, praise to our God. Many will see it and fear and trust in the Lord. 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

0: perfectly.
1: Perfectly. It would be if it wasn't a Monday. But we've praised the Lord anyway. Mike and Tyler, Colton Dixon. It's almost a perfect morning as far as feels are concerned. But there's some rumbling and some flashes in the distance.
2: I saw some of that this morning. Mm-hmm. Yeah, yeah. We are looking at a patchy fog possible this morning. But other than that, it's going to be a mostly sunny Monday, high near 88 degrees today. A slight chance of showers overnight tonight as we hit the low 70s. And tomorrow, stronger chances of showers and thunderstorms, partly sunny in mid-80s there. Right now, 71 at your Life 90.5.
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1: Leprosy is a disease that typically appears on the skin. 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
1: Back in Jesus' day, people who had leprosy were banished from their communities. 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Jesus had compassion for the lepers. He touched them and he healed them. In one account, Jesus encountered 10 lepers who were begging for healing. He told them what to do to be healed, and all 10 of them were healed. But only one came back to thank Jesus. This convicts my heart. How many times do I forget to thank Jesus for how he helps me? My friend, let's remember where our help comes from, and let's be quick to thank Jesus for every blessing.
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1: Their latest, and it is worth celebrating this life, this day. On our Life on This Day calendar, it is Escapology Day.
0: Escapology?
1: Yes. Celebrating those people who escape straitjackets and handcuffs and cages and all sorts of ugly things.
2: Craig, it's time again. What? You can't escape that.
1: Yeah, that's one of them ugly things.
0: Oh, you just can't get away from it, Craig. Sorry.
1: But there is something even uglier to escape. 1 Corinthians chapter 10, verse 13. No temptation has overtaken you except such as is common to man. But God is faithful, who will not allow you to be tempted beyond what you are able. This is one of those most misquoted scriptures.
0: So many times.
1: But with the temptation will also make the way of escape, that you may be able to bear it. He is our escape. And just when you thought you could escape 20-year-old Christian music.
0: You can never escape Reliant K.

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1: And Mandy Bowman.
0: Heads up, NCDOT is converting NC 179 and Brick Landing Road, that's in Shallot, into an all-way stop. Crews will begin installing stop signs, flashers, and new pavement markings today. So expect delays, stay alert for road crews, and use extra caution while traveling through that area. NC 179 and Brick Landing Road in Shallot.
1: That's good to know. All right, if you're driving around a school, here's a reminder to remain super careful. Two students were actually hit by cars trying to cross busy roads in the last few weeks. In Wilmington, a UNCW freshman was hit trying to cross South College Road in front of the university. Over in Pender County just last week, a 10th grader was hit trying to cross Highway 17 near Topsail High School. Now, both students stable and recovering, but drivers should be extra vigilant in watching for kids, both younger and older, around schools.
0: Good advice. One more story for you, a story of celebration, and quite the celebration it was. The Wilmington Municipal Golf Course celebrated a century history this weekend and got a national honor to the unveiling of the new 16-foot-tall clock as part of the honor. It was, wow, what an exciting moment. Can we, let's go there for that. The course was also recently ranked the 10th best golf course in the country. So that's why everyone was so excited.
1: Well, congrats to them. That's very, very exciting. Can you tell? It's really tough to tell that sometimes. Our weather for today, patchy fog possible before like 9 o'clock this morning. But other than that, mostly sunny. We're hitting about 88 degrees for our high today. Tonight, we'll see a chance of showers, slight chance of showers as we hit the low 70s. And then tomorrow, partly sunny, mid 80s, but a stronger chance of showers and thunderstorms for your Tuesday, which is, by the way, the first day of fall tomorrow. 71 degrees right now at your Life 90.5.

0: keep going.
1: Keep going and keep forgiving. That's Aaron's message this morning with his request on Life 90.5. Uplifting, upcouraging. What did somebody do to you this weekend, Aaron? that first thing Monday morning, forgiveness is on your mind.
0: He must have some kind of weekend. And he wants to hear Need to Breathe when you forgive someone.
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1: Jeremy Cat? Oh man, I thought I loved him enough already. That would be so great.
0: Rename our artists, all of them, this hour. Rename them to animal names in honor of North College Road Animal Hospital, who brings you this hour.
1: That's true. 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
2: 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This is nothing that hurts your animal. It's just a mild shock. And we get a lot of questions about this. North College Road Animal Hospital is located in northern Wilmington by Laney High School off of 132-452-2273. That's 452-CARE. Because we really do.
0: Now here's Rachel Llama and Tabby Cat.

0: And we get a lot of questions about this. North College Road Animal Hospital is located in northern Wilmington by Laney High School off of 132-452-2273. That's 452-CARE, because we really do.
1: Now here's Rachel Lama and Tabby Cat.

0: So amazing. Josiah Queen joining Elevation Rhythm on Life 90.5.
1: And good morning, Charlie. Thanks for getting up and listening to us. I wish we could play your song, but it's way too early.
0: What? It is never way too early for some skillet. Look, clearly Charlie needs some help waking up this morning.
2: My ears.
0: And we are glad to, I am glad to assist.

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1: What happened, Washington? All those bullet holes in your jacket. How are you alive?
2: I don't know.
0: In the movie Young Washington, now on video, director John Irwin unpacks the origin story of George Washington. Irwin's cinematic portrait introduces us to George Washington as a brash, ambitious youth. In order to win the heart of Sally Carey, the daughter of a wealthy Virginia family, Washington seeks to prove his worth in battle. The biggest content concern families will likely have to navigate in this PG-13 biopic involves realistic, though not gory, combat. We also hear two mild profanities, and characters drink and smoke as well. But Young Washington is also packed with references to God's providence and guidance. So we're giving Young Washington a 3 out of 5 for family friendliness. Read the full review at PluggedIn.com/radio. I'm Adam Holtz for Plugged In by Focus on the Family.

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2: By request, 2020946. Speaking of Ghost, the darkness begins tomorrow.
1: The darkness?
2: Today, the last day of summer.
1: Praise the Lord.
2: Everything starts to fall. The temperatures.
1: Yes.
2: My spirit.
1: Oh my goodness. You're being a little dramatic about this, aren't you? Just a little bit.
2: You know, it is what I call the dark season.
1: The dark season.
2: The day shrinks. You got darkness in the morning. You got darkness in the afternoon, not the evening.
1: But winter is even darker, so shouldn't that be the dark season?
2: Oh, I can get more depressed.
1: Oh my.
2: Just give me... Give me a couple of months.
1: Okay.
2: You think I'm bad now?
1: Oh, my gracious. Yes, fall begins tomorrow. And actually, looking ahead on our weather for the next several days, look, get this. Fast forward to Thursday. We're in the mid-70s Thursday. And it's in the mid-70s for the next several days after that. But we're still in the 80s for the next few days. 88 degrees for our high and mostly sunny. We got some patchy fog maybe here and there around the area. Then tonight, slight chance of showers, low 70s. And tomorrow, stronger chance of showers and thunderstorms. Partly sunny and mid-80s for your first day of fall. Woo! 71 degrees right now at your Life 90.5. Look, I got all the pumpkin things ready for tomorrow.
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0: 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Road less traveled, Joe L. Barnes and Seth Schleter. This is Craig Thomas.
1: And Mandy Bowman.
0: Today is Escapology Day. But it's really celebrating Houdini and those people. I need to escape AI. Lord have mercy.
1: Charlie has used AI against you. I, however, think this is the most fantastical thing I have ever seen. In fact, I'm going to drop it in our Life in the Morning Facebook group in just a couple minutes so that everyone else can see it. It's an AI-generated photo of Craig Thomas enjoying all the pumpkin things. And I love it. I love it so much.
0: Therein lies the danger of AI. Now I, too, am sounding the cry of how AI can ruin our lives.
1: Oh, I don't think it's ruined. I think it's perfect.
0: Goodness.
1: So good.
0: So today is, did I mention Escapology Day today?
2: Craig, it's time again. You can't escape that pumpkin.
0: Lord, I beseech ye. To help me escape that. Did I ever tell you the story about me escaping a car?
1: Yes,
0: I only told it once. It's coming up again in a couple songs.

0: Life-changing music, Life 90.5, Katie Nicole, and Have Your Way. Are you sure I've told you the story about me getting stuck in
1: yes.
0: the car? But it's Escapology Day today.
1: Fine, okay.
0: Celebrating those with the ability to escape restraints and traps, and I was one of them. I've only told the story once, right, this time?
1: I think just once,
0: but
1: yeah.
0: But who's keeping score?
1: We'll hear it so many more times over the course of Life in the Morning, yes.
0: So it started off sad enough. My sister got taken to the hospital.
1: Yeah.
0: Ambulance came. She's going to be okay. It could have been serious, but she actually goes home today.
1: Oh, excellent. Okay.
0: So this happened recently. And so I drove to Jacksonville, where she lives, and, to check on things, check on her to begin with. And then realizing she's going to be in the hospital, she asked me to go by the house and check on things. So mm-hmm. I did. Make sure everything's secure.
1: Good brother, yeah.
0: Her car is under the carport, and so I make sure it's locked up, and it's not.
1: Oh, my.
0: I actually open the car door, but then the alarm goes off, and now what do? So I think, okay, how do I? I get inside, I try to lock it, and it's still not. So then, okay, I close the door, and there, it locked. Right away, like, okay. Without me even attempting to lock it.
1: All right.
0: Whew, okay. So then I attempt to get out of the car. And I pull the latch. And the alarm goes off again. But it won't open. So I'm jiggling. I'm trying to unlock it. And it will not unlock.
1: So you are trapped inside of a honking car.
0: Yes.
1: Okay.
0: Yes.
1: Hmm.
0: Apparently the alarm system of the car, if you don't have the key, it won't let you in or out.
1: That's a problem. Mm-hmm.
0: So now what do I do?
1: Well, there's always the option to knock out the window, but you don't want to have to do that on your sister's car.
0: Do you know my sister?
1: Okay. You know what? We're just going to avoid that completely. It doesn't matter how hot it gets outside or inside that car. We are not breaking your sister's car window.
0: That's right.
1: Okay.
0: So, okay, I'll call somebody for help. I left my phone in my car.
1: Oh, my gosh, Craig.
0: Thankfully, my wife is with me.
1: Oh, well, good. Okay.
0: All the while, she's laughing.
1: As she should.
0: So... So I don't want to call anybody,
1: in
0: this situation. Mm-hmm. So I said, okay, I'll pop the latch on the hood, and I can tell her where the fuse box is and under the hood, and she can, pull the undo the alarm fuse, and then maybe. So I pop the latch, and I tell her to open it up, so she grabs hold of it, and she pulls it up, and then the alarm goes back off, and she can't get the hood up.
1: Oh, no.
0: So now, oh, my goodness. So thankfully, it only goes off the alarm for a little while, but mm-hmm. it's still flashing. So I said, I got to call my sister in the hospital. She's in the hospital.
1: Bless her.
0: And, of course, she laughs.
1: Of course.
0: And the reason for calling her, I said, okay, I've got your house key. Where is the spare key? Oh, I don't have a spare key.
1: Oh, my. Oh, dear.
0: So a friend is visiting her in the hospital. So she's going to give the key to the friend
1: mm-hmm.
0: and they're going to come and rescue me. In the meantime, I am, it's still summer.
1: Oh, yes.
0: So then I remember, okay, so I opened the glove compartment, looking at the owner's manual anyway to override the alarm. And then I remember these cars with the back lift.
1: Yeah. Yeah, yeah.
0: Usually they have an access point that's covered by a plastic plug, if you don't know, to the latch inside. So I crawl. First of all, I look for a screwdriver. Can't find it. I find the tire gauge that she has. I climb over into the back. And sure enough, it's got that plastic cover. I pop it out.
1: Okay.
0: And I stick that little tire gauge in the little hole, and I'm jiggling, and I'm trying to get...
1: Mm-hmm.
0: Get the thing, and then, it opened up, and I emerge from the Chevy Equinox like Lazarus coming forth.
1: From an Equinox.
0: From the grave. Oh, and just like Lazarus, I stunketh.
1: You stunketh?
0: Got hot in that car.
1: My, look, I still need to know, did June take video of this entire experience?
0: I paid her not to reveal anything.

0: I'm with you, Zach. Celebrating my freedom this morning. Life 90.5. Corinthians 10:13. God is faithful, who will make the way of escape on this Escapology Day. And you can escape some traffic issues if you avoid NC 179 and Brick Landing Road in Shallotte today. NCDOT is converting it into an all-way stop.
1: Oh.
0: So crews begin installing stop signs today. Flashers and new pavement markings should begin this morning. Expect delays. Stay alert for the road crews and use extra caution. Again, that's 179 and Brick Landing Road in the Shallotte area.
1: Another place to use extra caution when you're on the road is anytime you're near a school. Yeah, this is a reminder to remain super careful in those areas. Two students were hit by cars trying to cross busy roads just in the last few weeks. Here in Wilmington, a UNCW freshman was hit trying to cross South College Road in front of the university. Over in Pender County just last week, a 10th grader was hit trying to cross Highway 17 near Topsail High School. Now, here's the good news. Both students are stable and recovering, so praise the Lord for that. It could have been really dangerous for them, but drivers really should be extra vigilant watching out for kids along the roads, both younger and older, all around the schools.
0: Hey, congratulations. This was exciting. The Wilmington Municipal Golf Course celebrated its 100th anniversary this weekend.
1: Oh, wow.
0: With a national honor, a special tournament, and a new landmark. The course was ranked the 10th best municipal golf course in the country, but the most exciting moment was the unveiling of the new 16-foot tall clock on the course. The crowds went wild.
1: That's about as wild as those crowds go, isn't it?
0: But quite the honor for our little golf course.
1: Yeah, that is a big deal. Yeah. Very good. Our weather for today, you might still see some patchy fog hanging around this morning, but other than that, mostly sunny, high near 88 degrees. Today, a slight chance of showers tonight and the low 70s. Now, tomorrow, Craig, first day of fall. Oof. First day of fall! But we're still, you know, partly sunny, mid-80s for tomorrow, with a stronger chance of showers and thunderstorms, too. But we'll be hitting mid-70s later this weekend. I am so excited! 71 right now at your Life 90.5.

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1: And Mandy Bowman.
0: Now, surely I'm not the only one who's had to turn Houdini and escape from something. Today is Escapology Day today. Mm-hmm. So I'd love to hear your story of being trapped, locked into something. I was locked in my sister's car because I didn't have the key and the alarm system.
1: That's scary, yeah.
0: Have I told you about the time the Marines had to rescue me when I was trapped?
1: Yeah.
0: Did I tell you that? What?
1: Yes.
0: Are you sure?
2: Yes.
0: What? But today's the day to repeat it. This is the truth. The only other job I ever had. Now, this one I know you've heard.
1: Several times. But that's okay. That's okay.
0: In high school, I worked for a dry cleaners. And part of the job was delivering these crisp, clean starch utilities to the base, Camp Lejeune.
1: Mm-hmm.
0: So I'm driving the van. I get there, you know, and start unloading the racks into a Quonset hut, which was where the utilities went. And I get one rack down. I'm holding it with one hand, and then I reach back to, you know, close the van door, and it closes, and then I go to turn, and I realize somehow my thumb has closed into the door of the van.
1: How did that happen?
0: And it's not really painful. There's quite the gap, but it has just closed between the knuckles, the joints.
1: Yeah, so you're not just pulling your hand out. That's not how that
0: works. No.
1: Yeah.
0: And then it begins to rain. I kid you not. So here I am, got a rack of clothes that shouldn't get wet. And then I've got my thumb stuck in the van door, and I reach back, and of course, it's locked. So there I am on Marine Corps Base Camp Lejeune. And so I start yelling. Okay, not exactly yelling.
1: Help.
0: Help.
1: How old were you two?
0: 7, 16.
1: Four, okay.
0: 16. Just old enough to drive.
1: Mm-hmm.
0: So
1: poor little teenage boy.
0: Yes.
1: Scared to death.
0: Yes. And so my, cries get a little louder. And finally, here comes the Marines. There's three or four of these big hulking Marines coming around the corner, and they see me, and they snicker. That was worse. Worse than being stuck.
1: Yes, it was. Having those fellows laugh at you.
0: Yes. So they see my predicament, and they climb in the driver's side, which I couldn't get to.
1: Mm-hmm. Obviously, yes.
0: Open the door, and I'm once again, I am free. Another freedom story on this escape.

0: Apology Day. But I can't be the only one, can I, that has done stupid stuff like that?
1: Well, I know I haven't.
0: Lord. Give me your trap stories. Make me 202-0947.

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1: 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Rejoice always, pray continually, give thanks whatever happens. 1 Thessalonians 5:16 through 18.
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1: Let me tell you what he did. Today on our Life on This Day calendar, it is Yom Kippur, which is the holiest of Jewish holidays, considered to be the most important. Yes, a Jewish holiday, but I think it's important that we recognize that. It is, after all, our heritage. It was the heritage of Jesus.
0: Mm-hmm.
1: But what he did to replace this day, I am in awe of. Ironically, today concludes 10 days of repentance, which was required. Because Yom Kippur translates literally to Day of Atonement. So at the end of these 10 days of repentance, this was your Day of Atonement.
0: Okay.
1: It also ends 10 days of awe, the high holy days of the Jewish tradition. And to make the long story short, when Jesus came, he paid the price so that we don't have to go through all that, because then we'd have to do it again and again and again and again, and the sacrifice. I could go on and on about all that. So as we wrap up the 10 days of repentance in the Jewish tradition and the 10 days of awe, I am just in awe that he paid the price.

0: never, ever will he fail us. Ain't no way. Jamie McDonald, this is Craig Thomas.
1: And Mandy Bellman.
0: It is that season, the season of giving for our listeners as we conduct our fundraiser, but we're doing it in a different fashion these days, and that's the pop-up variety.
1: That's right. Just 1 hour of fundraising, just scattered about here and there on Your Life 90.5. Then we'll get back to, you know, our regular stuff starting at 9 o'clock later this morning. But it's also 1 hour of invitation for you to jump in with your generosity. You know the difference that Life 90.5 makes in your life. So it's a special chance for you to get involved in making that difference for somebody else.
0: Don't let us stop you. 202-0946. 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But we always want to start our hours in the morning of giving, with giving thanks to God and praying over what will be a very special hour. We believe that. Lord, thank you so much for your giving, your faithful love that you gave freely to us. It is limitless, and we can never repay that. We can't earn it. But we can reflect and also follow your example of generosity with our giving while here on this earth. Thank you for teaching us not just how to freely love others, but to give to your work. And that's what we pray that our listeners do this hour, that they give so that others might know that freely given gift of salvation. In your name we pray. Amen.
1: Amen.

0: life is gonna pull you down, make it hard to see. But a little change in your point of view could be just what you need.
1: I appreciate y'all. I mean, especially you two in the morning. You make my commute to work fantastic.
2: I hope we make you smile.
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0: 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You guys are great. Thank you.
2: 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Even on a Monday morning, you can smile. We hope you've given a reason to do just that this morning.
3: You'll have lots of reasons in this hour to smile. 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
2: Yes.
3: 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Just three songs to make it happen.
2: Three songs.
3: That's it.
2: Challenge. For $500. 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What a great way to start the Monday morning with your generosity. So who'll be the first to get in on that? We need a number one right
3: now. Leader this morning. 910-202-0946. 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

0: 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We're just grateful that you guys are there. It helps us get through every day.
1: By bringing you smiles and, yes, sometimes tears.
2: Mm-hmm.
1: Right now we got a little bit of both going on here in the studio. My goodness, thank you so much.
2: Thank you so much to Paula giving a $100 gift thank you, which is immediately doubled thanks to this matching challenge right now. And then another anonymous friend, a $300 gift is being doubled right now. So look, in that first song, two friends already got us to $400 of that $500 challenge. So quick. Like, I am astounded at your generosity, at your love. You know the difference Life 90.5 makes in your life, and you are making it happen for so many others who are listening. And so that means there's just $100 left in this challenge. $100, and that is it. One more friend at $100, which gift is going to be doubled, by the way, and that finishes the challenge up.
1: But whatever you can do,
2: yes,
1: will be doubled,
2: mm-hmm,
1: because it is a dollar-for-dollar match.
2: You are needed right now. 910-202-0946. 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
2: I'd never heard of your station until like this week. 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
0: We just completed a week of our fundraising season, but we're only doing hours here and there, and this pop-up hour this morning is now.
1: It is now, and it is one song left in this challenge. 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Some great friends of Your Life 90.5 want to match whatever you can give, but with just one song left in this challenge and $100 left to go.
0: So we whittled it down to 101. $100
1: in one song.
0: In one song.
1: Which is going to be immediately doubled. Or whatever part you can play of that $100. 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Well, that's still going to be doubled. And maybe you and another person coming in together and meeting that $100 challenge together. But you are needed right now. One left. 910-202-0946. 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
0: This is it. One song, 3 minutes. Woo! Is counting down. 202-0946.

0: is amazing what you have done. Excuse me while I paraphrase the lyrics to this song, because I will always remember the 21st day of September.
1: It's today.
0: It is today.
1: Okay, yeah. All right.
0: And you have given us a reason to remember it because we have met a match in record time.
1: Woohoo! Thank you so much. Not only met the match, but this is kind of amazing. Went up and over.
0: Woo!
1: Yes. Yeah. Lori in Hampstead, $100 gift. Chelsea in Pink Hill, $100 gift. John in Wilmington, $100 gift too. And Mandy in Wilmington, another $100 from her going up and over on this
0: amazing
1: challenge. So, woo! Thank you.
0: So, we're going to celebrate big time and in a very special way on this September 21st with a special version of a song.
1: I completely forgot about this.
0: You will not hear anywhere else except on your Life 90.5.

0: I can't think of a more appropriate way to celebrate our 1 hour of fundraising on this 21st day of September.
1: Oh, we had no choice. It had to happen.
0: Some September praise. Again, something you're only going to hear on Your Life 90.5. Yeah, you're in your film. What kind of songs you'll hear? Such a life. And let me tell you something else that is unique about Life 90.5. This is not a lottery. You are not giving money for a chance to win a grand prize.
1: Mm.
0: You're giving to win souls. Now, every person at the most popular giving level receives a t-shirt.
1: Yep.
0: But we're not spending money to get money here at Life 90.5. And whatever you give, that gift stays right here in your community.
1: It's all about loving your local community here at Life 90.5, reaching the Wilmington area, the Cape Fear area, with the gospel of Jesus Christ through the music and messages that people hear every single day, all day long. And that's only possible because of you. 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
0: Praise God that there are listeners who get it. They get it so much that they want to give, on top of their giving, a gift that would encourage others to give. And we've got a $500 opportunity again.
1: Yeah. Here. Some anonymous friends of Your Life 90.5 want to throw an extra $500 into this pop-up hour. But here's what challenge needs to be met. Three friends coming in at the most popular giving level of $25 a month.
0: Oh, that's the t-shirt level.
1: Yep, $25 a month. Yes, you'll get the Life 90.5 Love and Life t-shirt too. It's just a way to say thank you. But what you're doing with that $25 a month is making a real life-changing difference through Your Life 90.5. So will you be one of three friends in three songs to see this challenge met and keep Your Life 90.5 going
0: or
1: strong?
0: Or two songs. Don't wait.
1: I mean, two songs. Or you know what? One song. Three friends in one song.
0: We met a match and it inspired others to do it again. So
1: that's
0: that $500
1: right.
0: match is up on the table right now. If three friends were coming at three songs or less and do the most popular giving at $25 a month.
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1: I recently had called and canceled my monthly donation. 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
1: 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Two songs left to release $500. 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

0: recently had called and canceled my monthly donation. I would like to start up a new one because I had a conversation with my Almighty God, and he told me to trust him with my finances, so I'm going to. The sermon from this past Sunday was about giving, and then this morning I cut the TV on, and I heard it again, and I looked up, and I said, I gotcha. Like, trust me, he'll tell me, okay, I told you, trust me, lean on not your own understanding, but trust in me. God has never let me down in my life.
1: Amen. How about you have a conversation with God this morning? And if he doesn't tell you to give, that's great.
2: Yeah.
1: Just stay tuned and enjoy the stories of impact from the music of Life 90.5, the laughter, the tears that have happened because of people being affected by what they hear on Life 90.5. That's great. This may not be for you. It'll be for you listening and enjoying, but we're looking for someone who has had that discussion with God. And knows it's their time to give.
2: Sounds like Shelly's had that discussion with God. Shelly in Winnebo doing that $25 a month gift. She's just getting hers done all at once. So thank you so much, Shelly, taking one of those three spots at $25 a month. You're going to get the Life 90.5 t-shirt, too. Also, thank you to an anonymous friend making a $250 gift. Thank you so much for that.
1: In honor of their church.
2: I love that so much.
1: Ministry Helping Ministry.
2: So sweet.
1: We have talked about that church. They want to remain anonymous. They've had events that we have promoted, and that's one of the things we take pride in is supporting our local church and ministry community.
2: Thank you so much. Also, thank you to Ashley making a $35 gift. Ashley, that is so sweet and so generous.
1: Yes.
2: I know it just comes from your heart, and that's a beautiful, beautiful thing. So thank you so much for that, Ashley. One more song remaining in this challenge, right? Just one song left, and still need two friends. At a $25 a month gift. Sorry, there's been a lot of
1: numbers.
2: There's
1: a two and a five. That's all we know.
2: That's all I got. That's all I got. Okay, two more friends at $25 a month. And if those two friends check in the last song, there's going to be an extra $500 bonus
1: Woo!
2: Thrown in on top of that. Thanks to some anonymous friends of your Life 90.5. But just one song left. One song left.
1: Thank you, Shelly, for showing the way and being that first person, but two more needed in this last song at 202-0946 or supportliferadio.com.

0: it's going to be okay, Mandy. It's really stop. It's going to be.
1: Mandy, sure.
0: Mandy stress eats.
1: I do, in fact. I love that you know that. You and I have worked together so long. You know me so well. Yes, I stress eat.
0: She just got up stressing so much that she went to the kitchen looking for anything she could devour.
1: And I found, look, I came across a chocolate-covered pretzel.
0: Oh,
1: this
0: yeah.
1: thing's about to be gone, it's okay?
0: But you can stop her now with your call or text.
1: Stop Mandy's stress eating.
0: You can't talk and eat at the same time. So the reason she's stressing is because there's a flurry of activity.
1: There is a flurry of activity. So here's the thing. We went into that last song. We needed two more friends, making a $25 a month gift. And here's the thing. We don't exactly know where we're sitting right now. I know there was some action. There's some online stuff going on, and the thing is we don't know quite where we are at this moment.
0: Yeah, I see some single gifts that will not count as that $25 a month giving. Thank you, nonetheless.
1: Yeah, thank you. Thank you so much.
0: We were still looking for two to finish out the three challenge of $25 mm-hmm. a month to release that $500 gift.
1: Yeah.
0: So the time is up as far as songs are concerned.
1: But here's the thing. If you are working on your gift online, I need you to hit that submit button and get done with it. Because, like, I see you. Well, I see you.
0: Save that chocolate cover pencil. Save it right now.
1: Okay. So, officially, as of right now, still needing two friends at $25 a month, which is less than, you know, the top Netflix subscription, you know? I was like, there's all these things that we give money to every single month. I mean, it's entertainment, you know, it's great, whatever, but it doesn't have a kingdom kind of impact. You know, it's not a life-changing yeah. kind of thing. But for even less than your premium Netflix subscription, you are making a huge difference in the lives of people all over the Wilmington area.
0: And we know how tight times are. We've had some people who've had to suspend their giving. Say, look, I got to stop for a while. Things are just too tough. We get it.
1: Yeah,
0: we understand that.
1: Fully understand.
0: But believing that God's been good enough to someone to make it happen, to stand in the gap.
1: Yes.
0: And replace them. So
1: Lacey's standing in the gap.
0: Oh, there we go.
1: Lacey heard me call her out. Yes, I saw you online. You completed your gift. Thank you. And for $25 Woo! A month, that means one spot left.
0: She found that submit button. Thank
1: she
0: you.
1: She did. Thank you. Great job, Lacey.
0: So with just
1: I'm
0: one
1: so
0: left,
1: proud.
0: We can't do another song, but we can clock it for 60 seconds.
1: We can clock it. Oh, yeah. Like the kids say these days. I'm really impressed with you. That's very good.
0: Sometimes I slap. We gotta go. We can start a clock.
1: Okay.
0: Start
1: the clock. Here's what's left.
0: One person left.
1: One friend needed at $25 a month. Okay, one friend needed $25 a month, and your

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1: We know how good he is, and so do our listeners. 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
2: That's right. 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Thank you to Ashley for finishing us up with that challenge.
1: Woo! 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
2: Yes. 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Thank you so much.
1: We celebrate with you this morning and appreciate you believing. That 60-second clock did the trick, didn't it?
2: Oh, yeah. Yeah. Thank you so much for believing in Your Life 90.5, believing in the difference that God makes through the songs, the messages that are happening every single day on your favorite Christian music station. You are the ones who keep this ministry going, who keep that right song at the right time happening for the very next listener. So thank you. Thank you for showing God's love to Wilmington and beyond.

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0: who I am to you. 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
1: And Manny Bellman.
0: And he is Major Ken. The Salvation Army is our ministry focus this morning. Hey, I haven't turned your mic. You don't need one, really.
2: I've already gotten in trouble myself. Yeah, I walked in the door complaining, so yeah, that's not good. Yeah.
0: He did. Can't believe it. Thankfully, he got it, he brought a guest we can talk to.
1: Oh, okay,
2: there
1: perfect.
2: You go. That's right.
0: So we got
2: a friend. That's
0: the
2: right.
0: Major.
2: I hide behind my friends.
0: How's this? I'm not sure how this works in the Salvation Army. Is it major and minor? Is it major
1: and minor?
2: I'm just a major nuisance.
1: Yeah, we know.
2: You guys are paying people to be your friends. That's right. That's what you did the last hour. Was we need more friends. You send us money, and then you can be my friend. I don't understand it. I'm confused.
1: Pause. Okay, the Salvation Army works on donations too. I'm just saying.
2: Donors. We call them contributors.
0: You don't call them friends.
1: They
0: don't
1: have friends.
2: They could be our enemies. We don't care.
1: Oh my God!
2: In fact, one time they were talking to our founder William Booth about getting money from a gambling sort, and he says, "They said that's tainted money." He goes, "Yeah, they taint enough of it."
1: Oh my gosh.
0: Can we talk to your friend?
2: I'm sorry.
1: Okay.
0: Please introduce who you brought with you today.
2: I'm sorry. This is our director of our shelter. We're celebrating being in our brand new shelter for a year. We had the other one for 35 years, but this one's much nicer. And Tim's helped us have a successful year. We've actually, in this past year, over 60 people have moved out successfully with jobs and back into permanent housing, and we're just thrilled that's all that's happened this past year.
0: Wow.
2: Tim McKinney is his name. Yes.
0: Tim, we are so glad you are here.
3: Thank you, guys. It's great to be with you again.
1: Thank you, Tim.
0: This really is our first full opportunity to update people about the Hope Center and update you on what's going on there and all the success already that has occurred and so much more. Can you believe that we're close to the angel tree already?
1: Christmas!
0: Oh, Lord. Man,
2: that's right.
0: Excited.
2: It's already there. In fact, October 1st.
0: Yes.
2: Mm-hmm. Applications for Christmas. And if you want to be a volunteer bellringer, you can call in and do that as well. But yes, Christmas applications online beginning October 1st.
0: Wow. We'll talk more about that and all the stuff going on with the Salvation Army of Cape Fear coming up on Life 90.5.

0: And that's who I praise.
1: One of Tim's favorites, our guest this morning, Tim McKinney, is the director of the Center of Hope with Salvation Army. Now, I understand your wife is listening. Maybe she's got some favorites. We'd be glad to play hers, too. She'll let you know, I'm sure, now after
2: She just might.
1: Yeah, yep. And some other people at the office are tuned into us on a regular basis as well.
2: We do. We support, yes.
1: So we'd love to hear from you. Let Tim know how he's doing.
3: That's a great idea.
1: We would ask you to let Major Ken know how he's doing, but we already know.
3: We already know. That's right. And I don't think the major cares either.
1: Tim, you were talking about how fast time has flown since the Center of Hope opened, and the incredible amount of success in just the first year has been.
2: Yeah, we opened our doors September 4th of last year, and we just celebrated our one-year anniversary last week. And we have been blown away just at the level of receptiveness of the community. It's been amazing not only to see the residence progression within our program. I know Major's going to touch on this later, but it really is 29 single adults as well as 11 families now have moved into permanent housing.
1: Everybody wow. knows pretty much what the Salvation Army is.
2: Right.
1: But for those who are unsure what the Center of Hope is, yeah. can you explain that?
2: So the Center of Hope is a homeless shelter, essentially, a 75-bed homeless shelter. And what we do is we combine a holistic life skills program, which means that every evening we have different courses that are available to our residents. This ranges from a voluntary faith night, which has been absolutely incredible, to Cape Fear Community College coming in for computer awareness courses and financial literacy. To the local school system providing weekly youth tutors for our family units. And the list goes on and on. So we combine that holistic approach, and then we use intensive case management to really kind of redefine the trajectory of certain people's lives, to be honest with you, and get at the root cause of why someone is experiencing homelessness.
3: It's been amazing to see. I mean, this location is, you can see it from MLK, right? MLK Parkway. Yes. And we saw the sign out there for years, you know, coming soon, the Center for Hope, Salvation Army. And to see it not only built, but now a year into its operation, like it's incredible to see what God has done with that plot of land that was just empty for so long has now become mm-hmm. a place of like it is, hope. So that's incredible.
4: Well, again, we partner with a number of partners across town.
3: Mm-hmm.
4: It takes a village. I mean, we can't do it by ourselves. Right. We're just thrilled with all these partners, many of which joined us for a party last week, and we had a good celebration. But yes, with everybody working together, our goal, we're not a transit lot. Our goal mm-hmm. is to get people back on their feet again. And with these type of programs, if you can get to like 30 or 40% success rate, you're doing very well. Well, because of our social workers, because of our networking, because of all of our partners, even in this first year, 50%
1: wow.
4: of our That's residents incredible. Successfully moved out on their own. And we hope to even get it up even higher. But again, because of all the folks working with us, these people really do feel supported.
3: Yeah.
4: And they're encouraged. And again, that's why we can get 50% of them back on their feet and back in homes and back in permanent homes. And again, this past year, 50 kids who were in the woods, living on in the woods with their parents, not able to go to school because you have to have an address.
3: You say
4: to be
3: 50
4: allowed
3: is
4: to go
3: in
4: to school.
3: 50, not
4: 50,
3: 15.
4: Wow. 50 children. Mm. We got them off the streets, out of the woods, in school. Again, and now it was 10, but now another family moved out just last week. It's 11 families now back on their own, continuing with their kids in school. And again, the school system, they provide tutors. They help these children who have been out of school for years. Some of them never in school.
3: Mm.
4: And we're just thrilled to be able to get them out of the woods, into our program, and then eventually back on their feet again.
1: Of all the people you have mentioned that you work with to make this possible, of course, there is that one person, Jesus, that makes it possible.
4: Amen.
1: It is, most of all, faith-based, everything the Salvation Army does, and at the Center of Hope. So Major Ken wanted to hear Coat of Many Colors when he came in. We asked, you know, Brandon Lake does a song called Coat of Many Colors.
3: Oh,
1: and
3: he does,
1: since
3: yeah.
1: Brandon is one of Tim's favorites, we'll play that one later. But we do have some Dolly music, and
3: yeah.
1: she sings with Zach Williams on this one. There was Jesus on Life 90.5.

0: goes out to the Center of Hope, Salvation Army Center of Hope, a text request from an anonymous person or people over there. Any guesses who that?
1: Oh, my first guess would be Amber, second Marlene. So a very special staff.
0: Well, thank you both for listening to us. And there you go. My Jesus and Wilson on Life 90.5.
2: It's our ministry focus. We have Major Morris as well as Tim McKinney in from the Center of Hope with the Salvation Army. And it's been an exciting year. You just celebrated 1 year of the Center of Hope. And at that big party, some pretty cool stuff was happening there.
0: What did you do?
3: I started the event off, and then my wife interrupted me as planned. We had a little.
0: She interrupted you.
3: We had a little duel going back and forth. Yep, and then we turned it over to other folks who got a little more serious.
0: Right. Yeah, I understand there.
3: But we had one of our foundation representatives talk about his foundation. We had one of our residents give his testimony. And so it wasn't a long meeting. It was mainly there just to thank. We had donors there. We had partners there. We had different folks from the city and the county. And so we were just there to celebrate and to thank our partners and to have a time for everybody could mingle together and tour the place again. And we could talk and walk through the building. And it was about, as he said, like 140 people.
0: Wow. There was laughter.
3: It was a good crowd.
0: Yeah, there was laughter. Tears. Yeah.
3: Tim, yes, there were tears. Yes.
0: Tim, you don't mind the lump, getting a lump in your throat at some point?
1: No, I was guilty. And again, yeah. So much judgment from my wife on that one. But no, but
3: there, yeah, watching him. Yeah.
1: It's
3: he wasn't bad.
1: It's hard not to hold back. Especially, very like Major said, we have a very special former resident who's now in permanent housing, got a chance to speak. And he would leave our shelter at 5 a.m. every day, come back at 8 p.m., and he would donate his time with a 13-year-old, paraplegic, working different pressure folds and caregiving for them. And the things he's experienced, you know, so it's a privilege to just be part of his journey, and this is kind of what we do on a day-to-day basis. So,
0: yeah. Well, Major, you talked about donors, and everybody's kind of used to giving when the bells were ringing at Christmas time, but it takes year-round giving to make the Center of Hope. It made it happen, and it will continue to happen with gifts. How can somebody be a part of that ministry today?
3: Well, again, we're, as they say with money, you need to have a diversified portfolio. We get government money. We have donors. We have foundations. We have endowments. Churches give us toiletries. They give us towels. We love it when the convention center calls us and they have leftover food from a gathering. We have a walk-in freezer and walk-in cooler. So anything that can help bring the food costs down. With the war going on, of course, costs are up. And we're struggling, but thanks to our development director, we've brought in more funds. In fact, to cover these additional expenses of this shelter, we've had to bring in a lot more money. With our thrift stores and with donors, and so we're continuing trying to get grants and whatnot. But we appreciate those that give us monthly checks. I know some people hear from us more than they want to, but again, whenever you can afford to send us some money, just send us to our post office box, box 90, or you can bring it to our office, or you can do it online with a credit card. And yes, we will have the bells opening up soon, and the Christmas is our largest fundraiser, but we're raising money year-round.
0: Oh, now you got Mandy excited. Yeah.
2: I'm so thrilled.
0: Christmas, all Christmas.
2: It is. Look, it's one of the funnest things you can do every Christmas season is to ring the bells for the Salvation Army. It's become a tradition for me to be able to do that and help you guys out a little bit, but I'm sure there's lots of opportunity for folks to sign up for that, right?
3: You've come out on times when it's real comfortable, and sometimes you've come out, it's been cold.
2: It was literally freezing this time. I had like three pairs of socks on. I had two coats, but it was worth it.
0: I enjoyed your misery.
2: I know you did. I know you enjoyed every moment.
0: But your heart was warm, okay?
3: You came out for a few hours, and then Hannah was there for a few hours. She recovered about, 5 or 6 hours?
2: Yeah.
0: And we're
3: good morning over at Sam's. Yeah, a lot of your people came out and visited you. And said,
2: yeah,
3: hey,
2: listeners stopped by.
3: Yeah, I get to see you in person. Now.
2: Yeah. And they were giving too, so that was awesome to see great friends of Life 90.5 donating to your organization.
3: Again, some people have heard your voice. What did they think when they saw you for the first time?
2: I thought you were blonde. Is what I used.
3: Oh really?
2: To hear.
3: Oh yeah. My word!
0: You get that a lot.
2: Yeah.
0: If you'd like to find out how you can give of your time or money, you can go to buildhope.news and find out what's going on. There's a link there for both giving time and money. And stay tuned. We'll talk more about the upcoming Angel Tree season. Yes, that's part of Christmas with the Salvation Army on Life 90.5.

0: It's not Dolly, but it's Coat of Many Colors. Tim's favorite artist, Brandon Lake on Life 90.5. What a great representation, though, of the Salvation Army Center of Hope, because you guys serve people of many kinds.
1: Oh, yeah.
0: Colors, cultures, and one of the shocks for me was hearing behind the scenes, one, you heard on the air about how many kids, 50 at some point.
1: Mm-hmm. Over 50 children, right.
0: But, Tim, you were talking about some of the newborns that end up at the shelter.
2: Yes, I think it's, we are very blessed with our staff. There's over 50 years of experience with each case, between each case manager. And when we have the privilege of seeing a family come into our shelter, there's a lot there to unpack. And we've had, realistically, roughly about 10 newborns in our shelter, to include a three-week-old. So we were just talking about it off air. Mm-hmm. When someone comes into the shelter and you're maybe 13 years old, but you've been living in a car for 2 years with reading levels of 8 to 9 years old, how overwhelming is that when you enter the school system? So just small nuances that we've brought into the shelter in terms of those youth tutors. It's the little things that matter, and they're making a difference.
0: Mm. Mandy, I can't help but when I drive by there, see the irony of what that land looked like before. I mean, you look over there and it looked like a wasteland, really. Mm-hmm. You know, the land that you guys are on, because you couldn't see what y'all saw, the promise of it. And now the Center of Hope exists on this swampy, or what was swampy, area, and you guys are really building hope in so many ways. And the invitation is there to help you do just that, right, Major?
1: That's right. Anybody can jump on and help us. We need more donors. We need more people donating toiletries, whether it be towels, whether it be washcloths, whether it be leftover food after you have a big gathering. Bring your clothes to our thrift stores. We can resell them, or we can even bail them up as rags. We actually sell clothes around the world and ship around rags over a tractor trailer load of rags that bring in additional funds. So, yep.
3: So donating, obviously, in many ways is one way to help. But what about actually volunteering? What are some roles that you guys need filled right now in the volunteer space?
2: Yeah. Volunteering, you are always welcome at our shelter. Each evening, our food service program runs from about 5 to 6:30. So that involves feeding our residents in that dinner service. But then we also do a community feed each evening. And that is for non-resident members of our community. They may be driving across town, living in their car, coming from different residential areas that are near our shelter. So it's really about an hour and a half where it can really make a difference. And we constantly have, whether it's students from UNCW or different faith groups. So we welcome that. And it's a blessing to see the contribution.
0: There's a volunteer tab on the website, buildhope.news. That's buildhope.news. The Salvation Army doing the most good. And we've heard from the Center of Hope again this morning.
3: Hi again, Marlene, with another song request. She's just going to set up the whole playlist for the remainder of it. If it's not Tim's Brandon Lake songs, it's going to be whatever Marlene wants to hear.
1: There we go.
0: Don't make us play any more Dolly Parton. Keep them coming. Here you go. Oceans on Life 90.

0: about an hour and a half where it can really make a difference. And we constantly have, whether it's students from UNCW or different faith groups. So we welcome that. And yeah, it's a blessing to see the contribution.
1: There's a volunteer tab on the website, buildhope.news. That's buildhope.news. The Salvation Army doing the most good. And we've heard from the Center of Hope again this morning.
2: Hi again, Marlene, with another song request. She's just going to set up the whole playlist for the remainder of it. If it's not Tim's Brandon Lake songs, it's going to be whatever Marlene wants to hear.
3: Ah, there we go.
1: 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Keep them coming. Here you go. 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

0: God is doing some awesome things at the Center of Hope. Our ministry focus this morning, the Salvation Army, with Eminem, Major Morris, and McKinney this morning. It's always great to have you guys and hear the wonderful things that's happening through the Salvation Army and the Center of Hope. Some of it's a little heartbreaking, but again, it's all about offering hope to those who are hopeless.
1: I love that we were talking a little off air too about, you know, there's all these practical things that you help people with, getting the resources that they need, getting some tutoring for kids, and just setting people up to be successful once they leave the shelter. But you also, you don't just leave it at the practical stuff. You also focus on spiritual needs too. And you're saying, like, y'all watch The Chosen, y'all have a faith night, and you really make that part of the whole atmosphere of the Center of Hope.
2: Yeah, I would say it's a non-negotiable. I think every Thursday night we host a voluntary faith evening, and we've seen upwards of 20 to 25 individuals in that room. No one is forcing them into that, but it's, as we all know in this room, if they take one aspect of that evening, it's infinitely more valuable than anything else.
3: We try to have prayer with everyone when they find a job or when they find housing. In fact, one person recently, he moved into the Eden Village, and he specifically asked that I go with him. And so I went over them. A couple of social workers came and helped him get set up in his new home. And then I had special prayer for him, them, in his new home.
0: That's
3: awesome.
0: And
3: it was just beautiful. Awesome. Yeah.
0: My grandson, Luke, BLT, Big Luke, he is excited for October because he wants to hear us play a song that's only heard on Life 90.5. It's the Pastor Mash. But you guys are excited for October for a whole different reason, because October 1st begins the Angel Tree. Are we that close already?
1: We are that close, Craig. We are that close to Christmas. So Angel Tree applications open. And for those who don't know, what is Angel Tree?
3: We have a number of these across town, but the main one will be at the mall. And basically, we have, when people apply for Christmas, they fill out information about their children and what type of toys their children may like. And then this is all put on a small card, and it hangs from a tree, a Christmas tree, there in the center of the mall. And people can come and pick up a card and buy toys for a particular family. And then we make sure that those families get those toys. And so what we have now on October 1st is this application process where people can sign up online and request that their children be given Christmas toys. And so, yes, we do have the bell ringing and we bring in funds, but the more folks that can buy these toys, that means that the money that we raise can help with food, can help with rent, and can help with ongoing expenses with our shelter throughout the year. And so, yes, the Angel Tree program is a huge program, and it provides most of the toys that we give out to over 2,000 children from the five counties that we serve.
0: As we've stressed throughout this hour, though, the Salvation Army is not just about Christmas. The year-round outreach may surprise you. Matter of fact, there's a number of ways that you help families and those in need that people will be surprised at. We've had some people reach out this morning that have a family they think that can be helped by. Who can you help?
3: Well, again, besides our shelter, and though we're thrilled with our shelter, and that's our main purpose for today, but again, we have four different social work offices, and we actually use some other offices different times throughout the week so that we can better cover the five counties that we serve. But this past year, we helped keep the lights on, utility bills for 543 individuals.
1: Wow.
3: And we provided rent assistance for 414 people. And then we actually gave out over 18,000 pounds of food that were given out. We give out free meals at the Harrelton Center. We feed the public out of our from our shelter, our Hope Shelter. And actually, we gave out over 5,000 meals just to the community and people who walked up 7 days a week. We have our meal inside, and then we give out food for people who walk up to our shelter every day. And so, yes, we're helping with food. We're helping with clothing. You can go shop at our thrift store, or you can come to social services, and we can give you a voucher where you can go and pick up free clothing from our thrift stores. So we're helping with light bills, we're helping with food, we're helping with clothing, we're helping with utility bills, and other assistance as well throughout the year.
0: Wow. Major Kim, Tim, thank you guys for what you do most of all and for being with us this morning to share it.
3: Well, thank you so much for this opportunity and for what you do for us.
1: Yeah.
0: Well, we appreciate the Dry Eye Equation for making it possible.
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going to be okay. Despite the fact that it's Monday, right? It's Forrest Frank. At Life 90.5, and a happy Monday to you. Mike Farrell coming aboard, hanging out with you. Nice day, sunny today, upper 80s, so not 90s, upper 80s today, partly cloudy tonight, overnight low in the low 70s. And no mention of rain today, but yes, there is a chance of some showers tomorrow, a decent chance of showers for your Tuesday with a high tomorrow in the upper 80s. Looking ahead to the week ahead, let's go ahead and do that because, wow, look at this. They're talking about, first of all, a chance of showers maybe through Friday, but the big news is the temperature will be on the lower side, especially in the overnight hours. You ready for 50s? In the overnight hours, my hand is raised for that. All right, that's what we can expect along about Wednesday night, maybe Thursday night. 80 degrees in Wilmington right now on Life 90.5. Looking on my

0: This is Joy Green with Joy Time right here on Life 90.5. Did you know that worry and anxiety are different? Let me explain.
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0: Worry is a feeling of concern and uneasiness. It's normal to feel worried from time to time, but anxiety is a more serious form of worry. It steals our joy and it brings a dark cloud of gloom over our lives. God wants us to live free from anxiety. He wants us to experience His peace, even when life is stressful. But how? Philippians chapter 4 is a great place to start. This chapter reminds us to pray, to pour out our hearts to God, to have thankful hearts, and to talk to God about what we need. When you feel anxious, my friend, open your Bible to Philippians chapter 4. Keep those verses close to your heart. Know that God loves you, and He will help you.
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Wake Up Sleeper, a brand new song from Mercy Me on Life 90.5. So we had some rowdy weather move through the area on Friday night, and that caused the delay of several of the high school football games on Friday night, and three of them will be made up tonight. So under the Monday night lights, I guess, New Hanover hosting North Brunswick tonight, Laney hosting West Brunswick, and Pender High hosting South Columbus tonight. Those will be 6 o'clock kickoffs, and most of those games will be picked up like in the middle of the game. I know the New Hanover game ended right at the end of the first half, so they will actually start their game tonight at the beginning of the second half. So game time, 6 o'clock tonight, and if you're going to those games, the kickoff weather, slight chance of showers, teeny tiny chance of showers at 6 o'clock, and the high of 84.

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1: What happened, Washington? All those bullet holes in your jacket. How are you alive?
2: I don't know.
0: In the movie Young Washington, now on video, director John Irwin unpacks the origin story of George Washington. Irwin's cinematic portrait introduces us to George Washington as a brash, ambitious youth. In order to win the heart of Sally Carey, the daughter of a wealthy Virginia family, Washington seeks to prove his worth in battle. The biggest content concern families will likely have to navigate in this PG-13 biopic involves realistic, though not gory, combat. We also hear two mild profanities, and characters drink and smoke as well. But Young Washington is also packed with references to God's providence and guidance. So we're giving Young Washington a 3 out of 5 for family friendliness. Read the full review at PluggedIn.com/radio. I'm Adam Holtz for Plugged In by Focus on the Family.

Sammy McDonald on Life 90.5. Who needs to hear this life verse of the day today from 2 Corinthians 13:14? May the grace of the Lord Jesus Christ and the love of God and the fellowship of the Holy Spirit be with you all.

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Jeremy Camp on Life 90.5 and a happy Monday to you. Mike Farrow coming aboard, hanging out with you on this nice looking day. 84 degrees and may get a little bit warmer than what it is now, but fall is right around the corner. And when I say right around the corner, I'm talking about tomorrow. Yeah, first day of fall is tomorrow. And so, yeah, we're starting to see temperatures moderate, drop down just a little bit. As a matter of fact, they're saying that by the end of the week, the overnight lows along about Thursday night, Friday night will be in the 50s. Now, there's going to be a little bit of rain between now and then, so just be aware of that. But today is not one of those days. A little bit warm and no rain. 84 degrees with Toby Mac on Left 90.5.

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New from Switchfoot on Life 90.5. And Switchfoot will be coming to Wilmington. Have you heard about this? At the Greenfield Lake Amphitheater, an unusual location for an unusual venue for a contemporary Christian concert. 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

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We'd like to thank Barry and Kay Jethwa at Shirley's Diner for their support. 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

0: On the night you're falling all to pieces, you can bring your lonely heart to Jesus. 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
2: 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And there's nothing wrong with enjoying those things. 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

says, taste and see that the Lord is good. 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

Kane and Living Water on Life 90.5, their latest. You'll be able to hear them do that live this Saturday. They'll be at the Palmetto Point Church in Myrtle Beach along with John Reddick. The show is again this Saturday. 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

0: That's Peter Burton on Life 90.5, and it's time for the Mike and Hannah pop-up fundraising hour. We are into week two of the event, our fall fundraiser. Only do this a couple of times a year. We'll get into exactly why we do that as the hour unfolds. But before we get too far deep into it, let's have a word of prayer to the Lord here, Hannah.
1: Now, if you're driving, please don't close your eyes at this exact moment. You can pray with your eyes open.
0: Or clasp your hands. No, don't do that. No, don't be doing that.
1: We don't want to have to do a traffic report this hour. So anyway, dear Lord, we thank you for this new week, this new opportunity to get involved with giving back to your kingdom. We are so grateful for all the things that you have blessed us with. We are grateful for the ways that you've blessed the many listeners and the supporters of this ministry. And we are just so thrilled for your opportunity to give back and for the ways that the ministries have grown and expanded and have reached more people in the name of Jesus. So we give this time to you, and we are so excited to hang out with everyone during their lunch hour, and we pray for many blessings on everyone tuning in right now. In your name we pray. Amen.
0: Amen. Where's the music? Oh, the music was supposed to start there. I had started the music and it didn't start, and it threw me off. I'm sorry.
1: Oh my God. I was like, what's happening?
0: So anyway, back to business here. If you're kind of a new listener to Life 90.5, and you're kind of used to commercial radio, you're thinking, what's the difference between you guys and those other guys? Well, the fact is that they play commercials. We do not. Our revenue stream is exactly what's going on right now. We are listener supported. We say that all the time. Sometimes it goes in one ear and out the other, but we want to emphasize the fact that listener supported is just that. We rely on donations from listeners like you guys.
1: And that's why you get more of the music that uplifts and encourages you on your commute while you're in the car, instead of getting from point A to point B and not even hearing a single song. I've been on some road trips this summer, and I was like, well, let me scan the dial. What's it sound like in this area? And it was exactly that. I think I maybe heard like one song for like the duration of like 15 minutes, because it was 10 minutes of commercials. But you're not going to get that here. We're grateful that after 33 years, your Life 90.5 is able to stay on the air and do more than just that. Expand into outreaches, expand into the community, and to help other churches and organizations let others know what they're doing to lift their community up as well. So as we are launching into this first hour, we're going to have something special for you when we come back in just a moment. But we do want to say thank you real quick. Someone gave at the tail end of the earlier pop-up fundraising hour this morning. Roland got in touch with us and went online to supportliferadio.com. And he left this little memo along with his gift of $123. I don't know exactly what that number may have entailed earlier, but it's the number that God laid on his heart. And he says this. He said, God bless all you guys there at Carolina Christian Radio and your families. Thank you for sharing the gospel and playing good, uplifting music to inspire us every day in Jesus' mighty name. Amen.
0: Amen.
1: And if you want to call us or text us, you can do that too. I know Roland went online. 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But how can they call or get in touch otherwise?
0: Our phone bank friends, Sam and Mike V and Matt and Whitney and Mel, are in position to answer the telephones back in the other room right here in this building. And that phone number is attached to all, this phone number is attached to all those phones, which is 910-202-0916. And
1: wait, hold on a second. You just said the number wrong.
0: 910-202-0946.
1: Well, you said one. You threw everybody off.
0: Did I really?
1: Yes.
0: Oh, wow.
1: Oh, Mike's in a...
0: I'm playing the bingo.
1: He's in a sweet tea coma right now.
0: I'm playing the bingo card right now.
1: 910-202-0946. You can call or text.
0: Or... Well, that really threw me in. 910-202-0946. Wow, did I say that wrong? Yep. I can't believe I did that. Or, like Roland, you can go to the special website and make sure I don't mess this one up, supportliferadio.com.
1: Good
0: job. Is that right? 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Oh, no, I'm going home.

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1: I started listening to the station here recently. My mom's always listened to it. And I started trying to get closer with God and listen to the station. And just the songs are moving and very relatable. And, you know, just following God's word. And he has answered some prayers that I haven't prayed and answered some prayers that I have prayed. And it just moved me to

0: We know prayer works in mysterious, crazy, unexpected, last-minute, sometimes ways. And we are so thankful to so many of you that have been praying already for this fundraiser. We've said several times that if there's nothing that you are currently in this moment able to do financially, lifting up this fundraiser in prayer is crucial. It is the most important thing out of what you can possibly be doing, because we know that we sit down as a team every week to pray over the many requests that come in. And boy, do we get so like hyped up when we get those praise reports. Sometimes people call back and saying, hey, you know how I called in a couple weeks ago? Well, here's how the Lord answered that one. So it's time and time again that we have been able to be witness to those kinds of moments. And I did start the hour with prayer, but we are getting ready to launch into a special giving opportunity here. A way to have your donations have twice the impact and make an even bigger splash into the bucket of funding for your fall fundraiser. And as of tomorrow, we can actually say fall fundraiser, not almost fall fundraiser.
1: That's right.
0: Yeah. So we've got some friends of the ministry. Her name is Tammy, actually. And she has $500 that she is putting up on the table right now. And when we get some dollar for dollar friends, as you call in, as you text in, as you go online, your gift will be matched up to that $500 value. So whatever your best gift is right now, dollar for dollar match on the line, and you can be a part of having Tammy's gift go even further as it partners up with yours. Because I know there have been many times I've wanted to support, you know, Operation Christmas Child, to other organizations. And I'm like, man, I wish I could do more. This is the way that your gift is doing exactly
1: that. It's BOGO. You know, you buy one, get one free. Everybody loves that. How to double your money. That's the way this works. So dollar for dollar over the next three songs. Just three songs. About to start the first of the three songs, and we want to thank Tammy for making this matching money available, and we couldn't do it without folks like Tammy making your money go further to make your radio station, your Wilmington Christian radio station, go further. 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What is the phone number that they need to
0: get?
1: I'll
0: help you out. It's 910.
1: Because since I messed it up so bad the last time.
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1: 910, let me see if I get it right here. 910-202-0946. Yeah, I did it.

0: Yes, and God answers those prayers pretty quickly sometimes, actually. Before we get to what one listener had to say, I want to say thank you so very much, because during that song, we heard from Steve. Steve is a great friend of the ministry. He is the owner of Diamond Food Enterprises, and I have been to so many events, even outside of what we've hosted here, and guess who was there? It was Steve, and they have always been great friends of the ministry, and that's why he called in with a gift of $200. Woo!
1: And love your food, Steve. I wasn't aware that that was the Steve that you were talking about.
0: Oh, yeah, that's the same Steve. And he has also texted us some weeks. Like, hey, can I come feed your staff this week? Just out of the blue. And we are so grateful for his friendship, his food, and his funding of the ministry. I like that alliteration. That was fun. But we are so thrilled because Tammy has partnered up with Steve. And so his gift now has a $400 impact. So, out of that $500 matching challenge, that means $300 still on the table. Maybe you can take a portion of that and, you know, $20, $50. Maybe you're like, hey, $300 is the number I've been waiting for you to say, because God said when they lay this number out on the table, that's your chance to scoop it on up. So wherever you fall in this dollar for dollar challenge, it will instantly be doubled. So thank you so much to Steve for kicking it off.
2: Y'all keep doing what you're doing. Y'all touching lives, and y'all definitely bringing things out of me that I didn't know I had. I definitely can't keep my emotions in check whenever I listen to the radio anymore.
0: And that's the kind of stories that you're hearing because of supporters. Like earlier we heard from Roland and Steve, and now we've also heard from Lacey earlier today. But y'all are the reason that folks are able to kind of tap into that moment with the Lord by providing a song that's going to uplift, up courage, help them see that there is hope and a future ahead of them, even though in the moment it may not feel like it. Those emotions are raw. And I know in church yesterday, they were talking about how clenched fists aren't open to receive new blessings. Mm-hmm. I know I've been in a place where I've been clenching onto every dollar that I got, thinking I needed it just to get to the very next payday. And God sometimes says, you got to trust me with this part of your life too. So, those are the kinds of things that we're asking for you to pray about and to consider giving during this pop-up fundraising hour.
1: Asking you to unclench your fists to the tune of $300 to meet the matching $500 from our friend Tammy that's on the table right now. And you can do that by calling us at this special number, 910-202-0946. That's the number that will be in effect for our pop-up hour this hour. Again, 910-202-0946. 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

0: 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I think we can officially call it the fall fundraiser.
1: It's going to feel like it by the end of this week.
0: That's true. It's going to be so fall-ish around here. But yeah, we only do this a couple of times a year, folks, because this is... This is the way we keep the lights on and the transmitter on and all the ministries that we're involved in. Mm-hmm. And it's more than just a radio station. We have a lot of new listeners from time to time, and they're just kind of wondering about what this is all about. And we are a local Christian music radio station, not affiliated with any sort of a Christian music network. Not that there's anything wrong with that. We just tend to want to do it on the local level, and that's what we do.
1: And just to point this out, too, like this morning, we had our local chapter of the Salvation Army in, talking about all the good that they're doing throughout our area. And like Mike was saying, networks, they accomplish a whole, you know, great goal themselves, but they're not able to highlight what's happening in your neighborhood. What's happening in your city, your neighboring counties. And that's something we pride ourselves on, is being able to plug in with each and every one of those types of opportunities. I mean, anytime that there's a vendor market, like the Blessing Bash that happened just the other weekend, or when the Spot Festival was still going on, we were there. We enjoyed it. We got to make faces to names and get to know the listeners in a real, tangible way. And so that's something that's really unique and that we are grateful to be a part of. So, where we were standing, Steve jumped in during that $500 for dollar matching challenge, took $200 of that, and had his gift doubled to $400, leaving $300 on the table. Now, that's over the course of three songs, and there's one song remaining, Mike.
0: Yeah, that $300 is still kind of hanging out there, and it will go away. It will, in fact, go away if you don't meet what we're saying. You know, we have to be honest to what we're saying on the radio. That's the way Christian radio work. That's the way all radio
1: work,
0: but
1: yeah.
0: It maybe doesn't quite work that way. But yeah, so, and we also said three songs, and as Hannah said, we're about to start that third song. So, you know, are we talking to you? Maybe we are talking to you. Maybe you can take some part of that.
1: That's right.
0: $300, and then somebody else can take the rest of that $300. 910-200-0946. Is the phone number for our phone bank friends that you can talk to right now, or you can go to the special website, supportliferadio.com. Last of the three songs.

0: I used to be a social worker before I retired, and, you know, once a social worker, always a social worker. You all are just fantastic. You have been such a blessing to me every single day, and I'm just so glad I found your station, and just keep doing what you're doing because you're blessing many people.
1: That's the type of folks that you're encouraging. You're uplifting and encouraging at every twist and turn of what it is they're facing. I know social workers walk into some circumstances that are just deplorable. They have to face situations that many of us pray we never even have to consider experiencing.
2: Oh, yeah.
1: And they are a light in the lives of so many. And in the same vein of that, I mean, I think about all the first responders, our police officers, our EMS workers, firefighters. They are risking their lives in many situations and helping rescue others. And they are the ones on the front lines that really need a little bit of extra hope, a little bit of extra light in those dark places that they're stepping into. So thank you so much for giving and encouraging so many folks who face that every single day. And thank you to Deborah out of Rocky Point. She says, just trust God. And she actually has made the challenge go above and beyond my...
2: Quite a bit above and beyond. We had $300 kind of hanging out there, and she came through with $500.
1: Woo!
2: Thank you, Deborah. Deborah of Rocky Point, and she was trusting God.
1: And so that means that that $500 that was on the table to be matched, thanks to our friend Tammy, has been fully added in. And then Deborah took it a little above and beyond that even. So thank you so very much. And by the way, Deborah went to supportliferadio.com to take care of her gift. Took her just a moment. But that means that our friends in the other room, well, they have had their lunch. They are ready to chat with you if you want to call in for your gift. Or you can also text us. I know maybe you're sitting in the line at the drive-thru at this moment, or and you got 15 things you're trying to accomplish in your short break. You can say, hey, I've been wanting to jump in and be a part of this. Here is what I can do. So that's what number is the same. It's 910-202-0946. And that website, like Deborah went to, supportliferadio.com.

0: I enjoy this radio station a lot. Every day that I go to work to my clients because I'm at Nurse ANA. It uplifts me as I serve them. And I just thank God that we have this radio station because it really does get my mind focused on God in the mornings. It really does. And it's really been helping me a lot. And I'm so blessed to have a station like this.
1: We've heard from a lot of folks who work in the healthcare system, and they have expressed to us that while they may not be able often to pray aloud with their patients, that they are still praying in the name of Jesus, even if it's just between them and God, but praying over the health and the wellness of the many people, that they actually get to be the hands and feet of Jesus too every single day. And we know that sometimes as they are headed into their shift, they have a lot of things that they need to bring up with them. And so for the last little bit here, last little more than 20 minutes, we would love to hook you up with a swag bag. You can throw all your goodies in there for your shift. Even, of course, throw that Life 90.5 sticker on your water bottle. Throw that chapstick. I know how dry that air is in the hospital, too. Ooh, you need that chapstick on call. So if you would like to get one of those swag bags, maybe you're one of the many healthcare workers that listens in too, just like she does, $15 a month. We're going to hook you up with that. So if that's something that you can work into what it is you've already maybe are giving to folks, hey, you can also increase your giving by $15 a month and we will send you that bag too. So great way to rep your favorite uplifting and encouraging radio station, how you get your mind in the right place before you walk in for your shift.
2: So whether you call it a swag bag or a beach bag or a farmer's market bag.
1: Ooh,
2: or
1: what's
2: the grocery store where you have to take care of your own bags?
1: Yeah,
2: in
1: farmer's market's a good one, and they've as the weather's cooling down, a lot of people gonna be heading out to them too.
2: Yeah, my brother-in-law for some reason calls his a Barney bag. I have no idea where that came from. I just thought I'd throw that there. Whatever you call it, it's $15 a month. You can have one at 910-202-0946. 910-202-0946 or supportliferadio.com. Barney back.
1: I like this part.

0: grateful for what you do. I can say with absolute honesty and conviction that your radio station, the power, inspiration, the love that I've felt through it has saved my life on more than one occasion. So y'all keep doing what you're doing because it is beautiful, beloved, and blessed. Thank you so much.
1: I wonder how many other people have that same story. You know, one of those, I was ready to throw in the towel sort of moments. And then they were driving home from work after a rough shift. And things were totally turned around because they heard that song at the right moment that God used to touch their heart and speak to them, just in a situation where nobody else was there to do it, but God knew exactly what they needed to hear. You are creating those moments every day. That's just one of the many, many stories, and including ones that we hear in person at events that don't get to be aired like that. But you're inspiring hope. You are inspiring people to dig in a little deeper when it comes to their faith and their trust in the Lord. And that's made possible through this listener-supported radio station. So we have a little more than 15 minutes left in the hour, and we have a special $15 a month swag bag that we would love to drop in the mail and send your way. You can rep your favorite Christian radio station. When someone says, hey, what kind of music does that play? Oh, let me tell you, this is my favorite song and why, because the Lord spoke to me through it. I mean, I hear these songs 100+ times, it feels like. And even still, there are moments when it strikes you a little bit different, because God uses scripture straight from the word and many of them to get through and break through those hardened heart parts of your heart. That was tough to say.
2: She was Hannah was saying, rep your station, and you can rep the radio station with these wonderful swag bags that we have. That first of all, it's a nice bag in itself, and then it's full of, you know, good repping kind of items in it, and you can have one for yourself and be proud of repping Life 90.5 as you walk around to the grocery store, to the or to the beach, or whatever, by calling us on our special giving number, which is 910-202-0946. Again, 910-202-0946. Or we're going to the special website that we have set up, which is supportliferadio.com. And Sam and Mike and Matt and Whitney and Mel are just down the hallway in the other room, ready to answer the phone, answer that number that you might be calling right now, so that you can get one of those Life 90.5 swag bags. Again, 910-202-0946.

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1: I have been listening to you guys for maybe a year now, and I don't turn the radio off in the house. It stays on all the time, so no matter where I am in whatever room, I hear it. The first time I heard 90.5 was in 2020 during one of your fundraisers. I was trying to get a station, and I stopped it on 90.5 because it's, you know, the music sounded great. I hadn't heard the words yet, but, you know, the instrumental part was awesome. Then I realized it was Jesus Rock is what I call it now. It was Jesus Rock. I stopped it on Jesus Rock. I got to get a little something. I felt so good about it. I haven't taken it off that station since. I started becoming more aware of the power of Jesus and prayer and the Word of God. I started going to church. Absolutely love you guys. Comical banter and music, the most therapeutic in the world. And no matter what genre you listen to, you're reaching a whole demographic of all ages. When people call you guys and say, why are you playing that hippie stuff? Or why are you playing this, you know, hard stuff? That's the reason why, because it's about Jesus and making you feel good and positive and knowing that everything's going to be okay.

0: That's Kane, actually. And side note here, as being your local Christian radio station, we can let you know that they're going to be in Myrtle Beach weekend,
1: this Saturday
0: along
1: night
0: with John Reddick. That is Palmetto Point Church. I've been to quite a few concerts there. It's a nice church, good seating. No seat in the place is bad at all, I would say. But we love talking about local opportunities to get your worship on. And if you happen to listen to 6 to 10 o'clock, that's normally when I'm on. I talk about that probably the most prominently because it is my favorite thing in the world is going to a Jesus music Christian concert.
1: There is hardly a weekend that goes by that this girl isn't at a Christian music concert.
0: Literally. I've actually already got a concert on my calendar for April of next year. That's how much I love them. Staying on top of it, and that's something we love to do, is let you know when you and your fam can go hear your favorite song live and in person. I'm looking at this calendar. There's a whole bunch of Christian music concerts on here you don't want to miss out on. And being able to keep the website up, that's one of those things that your donation go towards. 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Because if you got that app, you can stay tuned in no matter where.
1: How would you like to take a Life 90.5 swag bag to the next Christian concert that you go to? 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
0: And we got someone taking advantage of that.
1: Oh, yes. Look at that.
0: We heard from Alicia out of Burgaw with, Alicia already gives $30 a month. And she said, you know what? I need that bag. I need it to go to $45 a month. So
1: yeah,
0: she's going to get that swag bag. 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
1: get
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0: is Sharon, and I've been listening to you guys for some time. I support you now, and I'm so grateful that I do. 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You make my day every day.
1: Well, and supporters like Sharon make our day because you are the reason that the music is on there. You're the reason that I can go to Matt with a pretty crazy big outreach idea, and he's like, yeah, that's going to spread Jesus. We're going to do that one, too. And we're so grateful to be able to get creative in spreading the name of Jesus because of you.
2: But it's got to spread the word of Jesus, though.
1: Yeah. Let's start there first, and then we can see how much fun we can ingrain into it on top of it. But thank you so much for those who have given during this hour of pop-up fundraising. We are from Steve and Deborah and Alicia, and we are just so grateful. So as we're in the last couple minutes here of this midday fall fundraising hour, still have that opportunity for you to snag one of those $15 swag bags, whether you want to take it to the farmer's market, whether you want to take it to the beach for local summer. Maybe you're someone who likes to get on the boat like Craig, and you can throw all the things you need while you're out there having fun in there. We would love to send one your way. $15 a month, going to hook you up with that gift and help the mission go even further at the same time.
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It's Thursday on Life 90.5. How you doing? Mike Farrow hanging out with you on your Monday, last day of summer, and it feels like it. It's 88 degrees, but it's not in the 90s. 88 degrees in Wilmington, a little warm, and no rain in the forecast today, but they're saying rain tomorrow. Decent chance. Matter of fact, a fairly high chance of showers in your Tuesday. But temp's going to remain in the 80s and pretty much remain there all week. Decent chance of rain all week, too, before it starts cooling down. 88 degrees in Wilmington right now.

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1: Summer 2026 has come and gone. 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

0: That's a brand new song from David Leonard. Well done on Life 90.5. Our ministry focus earlier this morning, we had folks in from the Salvation Army in Auburn Studio One talking about, well, among other things, their Center of Hope, which is now open for business and operational, and even got into a discussion of the Angel Tree because applications will soon be open for this year's Angel Tree. 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

Psalm 40, verse 3. He has put a new song in my mouth, praise to our God. Many will see it and fear and trust in the Lord. A message from Life 90.5.

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Ben Fuller and Carrie Underwood on Life 90.5. Ben Fuller coming to Wilmington for a show. Yeah, you don't have to go to Raleigh or Charlotte or even Myrtle Beach. He'll be right here in Wilmington at the Keenan Auditorium, which is on the campus of UNCW in October, October the 8th. And you can, it's his Black Sheep Tour. You can get all the details about the show on our website right now, Life 90.5.

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Live 90.5, the Carolina Coast favorite Christian music. Well, a happy Monday. I am Jeff Lemon, just a day away from the first day of fall. And it's going to feel very fall-like later this week. You see this? Nighttime lows in the 50s? Yes!

Live 90.5, everything's going to be all right. It is Matt Maher, Monday afternoon, and maybe your mind is already, let's see, 10 steps ahead of you, trying to figure out how everything is going to work out this week. I mean, maybe you're thinking finances, maybe you're thinking kids, your job, maybe you're thinking a relationship. Maybe in the back of your mind is this decision that you're facing. But here's something that you can do today. Stop trying to solve tomorrow's problems with today's strength. That's it. We can't solve tomorrow with today's strength. See, what happens is that Jesus gives you and me the grace for today. So we don't need next week's wisdom yet. Now, yes, we will need it next week, but we don't need next week's wisdom right now. So let's ask God for what we need for this moment, for this conversation, for this decision. And between you and me, we just need to take today's step with Jesus and then trust him with the steps that we can't yet see. It's brand new for Tarian. It's called You Remain from Life 90.5.

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0: Classic Casty Crowns, voice of truth. I am Jeff Lohman. Hi, this is Life.
1: Your station has gotten me through some really tough times. I left an abusive marriage, and life got me through quite a few evenings when you go home, you know, to an empty apartment. So it's the least I could do.

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0: When I feel overwhelmed, I remember how Jesus fed 5,000 plus people with a little boy's lunch. He only had 2 fish and 5 loaves of bread, and it was more than enough. Just like the fish and the bread, Jesus can take what I give him and multiply it. So before jumping into a big task, I've learned the importance of praying first. I ask God to multiply my efforts. I ask him to multiply my focus and my energy level, and he helps me get the work done. So my friend, the next time you feel overwhelmed with all the work you need to do, stop and ask God to multiply your efforts. He can multiply your focus and your energy level so you can get all the work done on time.
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Well, I am Jeff Lohman. A happy Monday. Hope you're doing well today. As always, thanks for hanging out and being a part of our listening family. This hour of life-changing music being brought to you by our friends at Atlantic Marine, serving southeastern North Carolina boaters since 1976. 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And as they always say, life's better on the water with Atlantic Marine.

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Live 90.5, the Carolina Coast favorite Christian music. Well, a happy Monday. I am Jeff Lohman. Fall, first day tomorrow. And get this, we've got nighttime lows later this week in the 50s. Oh, yes, I'll take it.

0: Okay, what if you're doing much, much better than you think? You see, sometimes I think we're so focused on what still needs to change that we don't really fully notice what God has already changed. I mean, for you, maybe you're more patient than you used to be. Maybe you're finally learning how to forgive. Maybe you're praying instead of panicking. Maybe you're beginning to trust God in an area where you once tried to control everything. Here's what I've discovered. We can't overlook the evidence of God and His work in us simply because we're not a finished product. Great promise in Philippians 1:6, a reminder that God who began a good work in you and me will carry it on to completion. So guess what? He's not finished with you, and He's not finished with me. It's brand new for Mercy Me. It's called Wake Up Sleeper.
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1: Tell you what, you know, y'all hear it all the time, but you guys are totally a blessing, and it's the littlest things, it's the littlest song at the right time. It really, I'm so proud that I can sponsor a local radio station, that it helps everybody. It's heartfelt, man. You know, I do what God led me to do, and I don't miss that, honey. So it's just a blessing, man. You guys are just awesome.

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Meet me in the valley. It's Tasha Layton. Well, I am Jeff Lumman. A happy Monday. 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You can check them out online at AtlanticMarine.com. And as they say, life's better on the water with Atlantic

Oh, it is House Fires. Well, I am Jeff Lohman. A happy, happy Monday. Can you believe this gorgeous afternoon in southeastern North Carolina? And the first day of fall is actually tomorrow. And I noticed in our weather forecast, can you believe we've got some nighttime temperatures coming this week in the 50s? Oh, yeah. Well, this is one of our pop-up hours during our fall fundraiser. And this has been so exciting to see what God has been doing. And I just want to say this. Thank you for your important part that you're playing in the ministry of Life 90.5. You could never really fully know the impact you're having. I mean, it is going to blow your mind one day when you get to heaven and you realize that because you are involved in Christian radio, that God used you in a powerful way. So just know, you are a pillar of support. Your generosity is a gift that just really does keep on giving throughout the year. We're deeply, deeply, deeply grateful for your commitment to making the Carolina coast a much, much better place. And I think we would all agree, now is the time that we in Christian radio need to proclaim the gospel message more so than ever. Can I tell you, there is a huge need for revival across our country. And Christian radio can play a big, big part in that, okay? I know that we provide hope and encouragement every day to you, but we're talking about a lot of people who need to hear this gospel message, who need to find hope in Jesus Christ. The thing is, we know the answer. It is Christ. And we want to proclaim His word every single day by what we do. Now, as I said, pop-up hour. This is going to be awesome. We have some great friends at Covenant Construction in Supply who have said, okay, Jeff, if you can find five people over the next three songs who would give a gift of $100, we'll come along and match it with a $500 gift, okay? Five people at $100 each over three songs. Our friends at Covenant Construction are going to match it with a $500 gift. Again, it's just three songs. And let me say this, never underestimate what God can do with a small gift that is completely, completely surrendered to Him. Remember the boy with the loaves of bread and the fish? That kid had no clue what was going to happen that day, but his lunch fed 5,000 men, plus women and children, and they had 12 baskets full of leftovers. The impact that you can have today will be huge. It's a Monday, a lot on your plate. I totally understand, but we want you to join us. We want you to partner with what God's doing along the Carolina coast during this pop-up hour. This is your invitation, and what an honor it is for us to participate in what God is doing. Here's our number. It's 910-202-0946. You can call that number. You can text that number. If you're tied up, we totally understand. Again, it's Monday. We get it. It's wild on Mondays, right? But could you release a $100 gift? I'm going to trust God to make this happen. It's a three-song challenge. You are needed. Five people, single gift, $100. If God has blessed you and you're in that position where you could give a $100 gift, here's your invitation. 910-202-0946. 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Let's go with song number one. Three-song challenge, $500 match. Who will be the first to call? Can we count on you?

0: 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I love that I can take you anywhere with me. I'm traveling from here to Virginia. I'm just making the rounds and then back home to North Carolina. I love you guys. I love that I can be anywhere. And if I got Life 90.5, I got all that I could ever need.
1: I want to invite you today to be a part of something bigger than yourself. And I want you to trust God with the overflow, because I really believe that God wants to do something significant in this hour. Now, you know as well as I, anytime God has ever wanted to accomplish anything, the process is that he uses ordinary people, just like you and me, with hurts, habits, hang-ups, flaws, imperfections. But he calls us and says, I want you to be a part of something bigger than you are. That's your invitation. We have dear friends at Covenant Construction and Supply. They've said, find five people, that is you and four others, who would say, I could release a $100 gift. We find those five people, $100 each, and they're going to come along with a $500 match. But it's only three songs, and we've just played song number one. So we only have two songs left, and I will tell you that nobody has called and nobody is on the phone. So it could be that maybe you're listening today and maybe you could release a $100 gift, but maybe you're thinking, you know what? I'm tied up today. I'm busy. I got a lot on my plate. Could you send a quick text and say I'm in for $100? 910-202-0946. Maybe you're in a position today, you're thinking, okay, yeah, I could give a $100 gift, but somebody else can do it. Somebody else will come along. If I don't do it, it's not like they're going to miss this match. Somebody will come along and make it happen, because I've been listening. I've heard these things before. I know how this works. But listen, if God is talking to you today, this is your personal invitation. And I don't want you to miss out on what God wants to do in you and through you. We have just two songs left. No one on the phone. No one has called yet. We're looking for that first one. The leader who will get it started, who would say, I believe in what you're doing. I believe in this radio station. And I want to support what God's doing. And I also realize that there are also others who could never afford to give anything to 90.5, and yet they need this station. And we want to be here for them too, just like we want to be here for you. Perhaps God has impressed upon your heart, maybe you could be one that could step up, stand in the gap for somebody that can't. $100 gift helps make it happen. We got somebody on the phone right now. So if that gift comes through, we need four people, you and three others, single gift, $100. That's it. $100. Has God blessed you to the point where you could release a $100 gift today and make a difference for eternity? Listen, I'm inviting you to be a part of something bigger than yourself. This is our opportunity to do something that will last. And this radio station is a light in southeastern North Carolina. But that light only shines because of people. People just like you. Somebody's online right now. Counting on you. Let's hear from you. Song number two is about to start. Here's the number. It's 910-202-0946. Call or text. If you're tied up, text, I'm in for $100. We'll get back with you with details and specifics at your convenience. 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Song number two starts right now. Song number two, You Are Needed, $500 challenge. Here we go. I've

0: And on the way to school this morning, my 8-year-old and my 10-year-old autistic grandson were singing praises in the back seat. God is so good. I want to praise and dance through the streets and play the tambourine because we serve an awesome God.
1: Ah, yes, we do. We serve an awesome God. Hey, thank you, Tammy. Tammy, you came in first with a $100 gift. Thank you, Tammy. Tina in Wilmington, a gift of $100. She says, 417 Construction Company, this is your challenge. So, Tina, thank you. $100 gift. Laura in Wilmington, a $100 gift. Thank you, Laura. She says, I listen to Life 90.5 all the time. I'd much rather hear this music than everything else that's out there. And Laura, thank you. Hey, I have to agree with you totally, wholeheartedly. So thank you. Thank you. That is huge. So Tammy and Tina and Laura are in. Okay. So that means $300 of the $500 has come in. $200 still needed. And we got just one song remaining in this 3-song challenge. Our friends at Covenant Construction. Well, there comes Julie. Well, thank you, Julie. Julie in Leland says, I'm not going to mess around. Got a $100 gift right here. And there's Karen in Southport. Karen says, hey, I'll do $100. Woohoo! Hey, you know what that means, right? You know what that means? Do you know what it means? Here we go.
2: This

Oh, yeah, we're having a celebration on this Monday afternoon. Our friends at Covenant Construction and Supply, thank you for your generosity. They said find five people, single gift of $100, and we'll release a $500 gift. And yes, because of Tammy and Tina and Laura and Julie and Karen, hey, that $500 challenge was met. So that is awesome. Thank you so much for that. Thank you for your generosity. Now, I will say this. Hey, it's just the beginning of what's going to happen this hour. I mean, it's just really the beginning because God is going to do some incredible things over the next, say, 45 minutes, 40, 45 minutes or so. Maybe it's closer to 35 minutes, 40 minutes, something like that. But God is going to be doing some really cool things over the next little bit. So, hey, listen, this is just an invitation to be a part of what God's doing. It's a pop-up fundraising hour for our fall fundraising. You are so generous, and yet God has some incredible things in store for us. Let's get ready for it. The very next challenge, it's coming up next.

0: husband was first diagnosed with esophageal cancer in 2018. When I got the news, I was home alone. Even if By Mercy Me came on the radio and I hit my knees, sobbing, it's been 6 years since I lost my husband. And this song makes me tear up, but I also smile, full of peace that only the Lord can bring. He is so good, and it is well with my soul.
1: Wow. You know, we never know what you're going through. It's easy to put on a smile and appear to the rest of the world that everything's fine. But sometimes behind that smile is hurt and it's heartbreak. Sadness. Grief. That's why this radio station's so important. And I would just say that that's why the invitation is so incredibly honorable. And I know it's not necessarily for everybody, but when you consider the magnitude of the ministry of Life 90.5 and the impact that it's had, that it will continue to have, and you're given the opportunity, the invitation to be a part of the ministry, it's like, to me, it's a no-brainer. It is so easy to invest in Life 90.5. It really is. Because we see tangible evidence of what God is doing through every story, every testimony. Now, we have an incredible opportunity, but just 30 minutes to make this happen. And I want you to listen carefully. It's a pop-up fundraising hour, fall fundraiser. This is over at 5 o'clock, but we have 30 minutes to do God's work. Our friends at Covenant Construction in Supply have said we have a $1,500 gift, dollar-for-dollar match. You raise $1,500, we'll come along and we'll match it with $1,500. That's where we are. And I know it sounds like a lot, but listen, I've seen God work taking a handful of people who are committed, who are devoted, who are obedient, who are willing, who are available, and God do some incredible things. I wonder if there is someone today, and maybe that person's you, that you could get us started in this $1,500 dollar-for-dollar match. You realize, if this happens, this is a $3,000 impact. 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Every challenge is huge. We never really want to leave challenge money on the table. And that's certainly the case here. $1,500, what part of that could you play? 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Maybe God has blessed you abundantly, and you could give a gift right now, $500, and you'd never miss it. You know who you are. Phones are open. $1,500 can become $3,000 if everybody would do a little. That's the invitation. And again, it's Monday, and I know you're busy. We have 1,000 things to do on Monday afternoons. But could you take a moment and send a quick text? I'm in for X number of dollars. We'll take care of details later. Here's our number, 910-202-0946, 202-0946. 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Who will be the leader? They say

0: I've been hearing the story and it makes me cry. That's why I'm giving. It's time, and you get so busy doing life that you don't take the time to do what's important. And this is important. This radio station so many times has been like someone throwing a life vest to me, keeping me afloat. And I'm just real thankful for it.
1: Never underestimate what God can do with a small gift that's completely surrendered to Him. 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We know it's impacting lives. And we want to be a part of that. We want to show some generosity and give our best. But we'd like to see $1,500 raised, and then we'll come along and match it with $1,500. We're talking a $3,000 impact. Now, we have just about 23 minutes left in this hour. And I will tell you, I know that $1,500 is a lot of money. It is. But I've also seen people respond quickly and diligently, passionately. And I've seen God do some incredible things in a very, very short period of time. We met an earlier challenge, which was awesome, but this is huge, a $3,000 impact. And please don't think that your gift won't matter, because whatever you give is going to be matched dollar for dollar up to $1,500. We've not seen a call. We don't have anybody on the line right now. This is simply an invitation. If you want to be a part of what God's doing, we invite you to call. If this is not for you, that's okay. We love you. We're here for you. This radio station will continue to minister to you. But if you're at a place where God has blessed your life and He's blessed you financially and He's put finances in your hands for the very reason of today, to benefit the lives of other people, to take what you have to be a good steward and invest in eternity through Christian radio here at Life 90.5. There's no doubt that you know the impact of this radio station. You've sensed it. You felt it. You've been there. Are you willing to support it? If God has blessed you, I'm looking for a leader. Maybe somebody could jump on board with a $200 gift, or maybe a $500 gift. $1,500 can become $3,000 if everybody would do a little. Everybody in. If you're listening this afternoon, that is your invitation. Please don't put this off. Please don't think somebody else will do it. This is between you and the Lord, whatever your God number might be. But what an invitation. We all know the message of the gospel is as powerful today than ever. And we have a chance to be a part of it. Let's be a light in our community. Let's be the salt in our community. And let's make sure that Life 90.5 continues with the powerful message of the gospel. You are needed right now. $1,500. Here's the number, 910-202-0946. You can call. 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Who's going to strap on the cape this afternoon? Who is going to be the leader? Could that be you?

0: You never fail me. I love y'all so much. I haven't told my family or anyone yet, but I got a news from the doctor yesterday, and that song I needed to hear so much. I thank y'all so much for always being in tune with the Spirit of God. I just love y'all, and I want to thank you. And if you could please put me on the prayer list, but I just wanted to call and tell y'all thank you so much.
1: Just want to say a big thank you to Valerie. Valerie is a first-time giver to Life 90.5 in Hampstead. And Valerie says, look, I'll get this $1,500 challenge started because I believe in this radio station. And she gave a gift of $100. Thank you, Valerie. You know, Jesus talked so often in Scripture about the power of giving, where your treasure is. There your heart will be also. And he nailed it in Matthew 6. I think we would all agree, number one way I think that God will test our faith, without a doubt, is through our giving. And I know you've been tested in that area. I have too, many times. Am I going to trust God here, or am I going to worry? This whole thing about giving and generosity, we all know it's built on the law of the harvest. We reap what we sow. Sow generosity, reap generosity, and you'll always reap more than you sow. We also know that we can never outgive God. I think God says to me all the time, Jeff, hey, you give to me, I'll give to you, and we'll see who wins. Let's be real for a second. Generosity is not about wealth. It's about willingness. That's it. $1,500 challenge on the table from our friends at Covenant Construction and Supply. And we're down to the final 13 minutes in this hour. This pop-up hour is going to end at 5. $1,400 needed. I'll be real. I'll be honest. Full disclosure, we probably need at least one person who would come through with a $500 gift. At least one person. There probably needs to be another 5 people who could come in with a single gift of $100. Doesn't happen without people like you who see the value, but also see this as an invitation and an honor. Listen, I want to be a part of what God's doing. I really do. As a Christian, follower of Jesus, if God comes along and invites me to join him, I want to partner with him. This is your invitation. 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

0: We serve an awesome God that can move mountains even when we don't think He can. I was in a dark place for so long, and if it wasn't for this radio station, I don't know, because y'all kept me. You're always there, you're cheerful, you're spreading the love of God and the joy of God, and I am so thankful for y'all.
1: Hey, do you believe that mountains are being moved? Do you believe that there's nothing that our God can't do? I believe that with all my heart. God is a God of generosity. For God so loved the world that He gave. And I believe as His children, He'd love to see us practice generosity. All right, Valerie's in for $100. Thank you, Valerie. First time giver, by the way. Kimberly and Leland says, I'll give $100. I love this, Kimberly. She says, you know, I gave the other day and I felt led to give again. Kimberly, listen, I pray in Jesus' name that God blesses you abundantly because of your obedience. You said something there that was huge. I felt led to give again. I want to be so close in my relationship with God that I can hear His voice and that I can feel His presence, that I can feel His power in my life. So, Kimberly, thank you. So, where are we? 2N 15 challenge from Covenant Construction in Supply. And we're down to the final 5 minutes. Oh, there's James. James in Leland says, I'll take $800. Wow, James, thank you so much for your generosity. Thank you for being a part of the family at Life 90.5. And let's see, Alyssa in Wilmington. She says, look, I'll do the rest at $500. Now, let me just say this. That's how God works. Do you see what just happened? We had four people.

four people who were obedient to what they believed God was calling them to do. And they said, I'll do my part. Valerie came in for 100. Kimberly came in for 100. James came in with 800. Alyssa, a gift of $500. And all of a sudden, $1,500 becomes $3,000.

just have a celebration. You realize? You just had a $3,000 impact. Now, I want to say this right now, okay? Just to be clear, we got about 4 minutes left in this hour. Wouldn't it be great to be a part of what God's doing during this pop-up hour? Hey, listen, maybe you've been tuning in today. Maybe you've been listening even this past hour, and you're like, man, I want to be a part of this. I love this. I love the energy. I love what God's doing, and I don't want to miss out. Well, we don't want you to miss out either. So you can call with your best gift right now, 910-202-0946. 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It would be great. We're actually $1,000 away from having a $5,000 hour. $1,000 away. So, hey, if you want to give $1,000 in the next 3 minutes, hey, love to hear from you. 910-202-0946. 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

Live 95.5, Drive at 5 on a Monday. I am Jeff Lohman. First day of fall is tomorrow. And can you believe this? Later this week, we've got nighttime low temperatures in the 50s. Woo! I will take it.

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2: Hey, this is Sharon. I'm a listener, and I also donate. I wanted to thank you so much. You are just so good. I mean, what you just said was so good, and I really, really, really appreciate you.
1: Well, Sharon, you are sweet.
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1: Well, Sharon,
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You know by now we're doing these pop-up hours for our fall fundraiser. 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

Something that I've discovered is that fear can sound very, very convincing. I mean, comes into your mind with questions like, okay, what if it doesn't work out? What if I make the wrong choice? What if they leave? What if we don't have enough? I mean, bombarded with all these questions. But fear doesn't deserve to make your decisions. So before you ever respond, before you ever quit, ever give up, or before you ever assume the worst, first, bring that fear to Christ. Psalm 56, a reminder, when I'm afraid, I put my trust in you. Now, notice it doesn't say if you're afraid. It says when, because we know it's a part of everyday life sometimes. It's real. It's human to sometimes feel fear and be afraid. If that's where you are, choose faith instead of fear and let Jesus lead every single step of the way. It's Mercy Me, Drive at 5 on a Monday from Life 90.5.

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0: In the movie Young Washington, now on video, director John Irwin unpacks the origin story of George Washington. Irwin's cinematic portrait introduces us to George Washington as a brash, ambitious youth. In order to win the heart of Sally Carey, the daughter of a wealthy Virginia family, Washington seeks to prove his worth in battle. The biggest content concern families will likely have to navigate in this PG-13 biopic involves realistic, though not gory, combat. We also hear two mild profanities, and characters drink and smoke as well. 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So we're giving Young Washington a 3 out of 5 for family friendliness. Read the full review at PluggedIn.com/radio. I'm Adam Holtz for Plugged In by Focus on the Family.

0: Live 90.5, Jamie McDonald. Ain't no way on a Monday, Drive at 5. I am Jeff Lemon. Thanks so much for hanging out with us today. This hour of uplifting and upcouraging music is being brought to you by our friends at Blue Moon Gift Shops.
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It's Revival of Jeremy Camp on Life 90.5. Hey, Hannah with you here on what is technically our last full day of summer. Fall begins at 8 p.m. tomorrow, but in my book, I've already been burning my toasted pumpkin candle, and I have been eyeing my fall color scheme with those oranges and those burgundy colors in my closet. So while tomorrow is the first day of fall, let's see if we get to enjoy any of those other fall things. Normally, it's like 100 degrees and we're in tank tops still until Christmas practically. So tonight, thunderstorms and a chance of showers possible. Looking like the temperature will get around 70 degrees. Tomorrow, still that chance of precipitation with a high around 86. Now, tomorrow night, it's going to drop down to 68 degrees. And as I peek ahead, I won't worry about the actual like stuff that's important here. But the thing that is most exciting, y'all, by Thursday evening, a low of 59 degrees. Where did that come from? And it's going to be like that for like the entire weekend ahead right now. Highs in the mid 70s and lows in the mid 50s. Thank the Lord. My prayers have been answered. You.

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0: SEU Worship. What a God on Life 90.5. Quick shout out. They dropped a new album not long ago, and it's pretty good. So I certainly recommend you check that out. But let me start by asking the kiddos a quick question here, because it actually happened in the car this morning on our way to school. My daughter saw something online and she said, oh, this is a true fact. You know, like she saw something about a show she liked. And I said, are you sure about that? Why don't you double check and Google that one, and come to find out it was not true. So maybe like my daughter, you've heard someone say something that sounded really good, but you've questioned if it was the truth. Well, kids, in Jeremiah 23 through 29, those chapters, we see where God's people are surrounded by leaders and prophets who are telling them things God never actually said. Some of them are promising that everything will be easy and that their trouble will disappear quickly. But Jeremiah tells the people the truth, even when it's really difficult to hear. So God warns his people to be careful about who they listen to. You could maybe even reference them as like false prophets of sorts. Because when someone says, God told me, in this instance, it doesn't really necessarily mean that God actually said it. But God's word, the Bible, is the standard for knowing what is true. So then Jeremiah chapter 29, God's people are living in exile in Babylon. And they probably wondered what God was doing and when their situation would change, because they were not liking the circumstances they were in. But God tells them to settle in, build homes, plant gardens, and live faithfully right where they were. And God tells us this through the scriptures of Jeremiah, verse 29:11. It says, for I know the plans I have for you, declares the Lord, plans to prosper and not to harm you, plans to give you a hope in a future.
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from Psalm 40, verse 3. He has put a new song in my mouth, praise to our God. Many will see it and fear and trust in the Lord. A message from Life 90.5.

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1: news. The Dove Awards are just around the corner, and the lineup is shaping up to be a really good one. The 57th annual GMA Dove Awards will take place October 6th at Bridgestone Arena in Nashville. The first round of performers has been announced, and it includes Ann Wilson, Tasha Cobbs-Leonard, Torrin Wells, Toby Mac, and Chosen Road. Presenters include CeCe Winans for King & Country and Karen Peck, among others. 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I'm Rachel James with Music News.
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0: On the night you're falling all to pieces, you can bring your lonely heart to Jesus. 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

be more than just all right in my book based on this forecast that we have in the week ahead. We've got a little bit of some potentially turbulent weather before we can get to what will feel like heaven. Today, we've seen some temperatures right around the, you know, upper 80s region, and going to feel that for tomorrow, too. Tonight, down to a low around 70, but our rain chance is increasing into your Tuesday, like 40 to 60% all through tomorrow, and actually kind of lending into your Wednesday too. So, but once we can get through that, oh, I could not be more thrilled. High's going to be in the mid 70s in the evenings. Praise the Lord. Less than 60 degrees. We're going to be like in the mid 50s. I am just going to basically live outside at the tail end of this week. Absolutely.

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0: When I think about the qualities that make a great friend, these things come to mind. Someone who helps me in my time of need. Someone who's compassionate and gives me godly advice. Someone who encourages me. Someone who speaks the truth to me in love. Someone who listens and who encourages my faith to grow. It's such a blessing to find an earthly best friend who has these qualities. But what an even bigger blessing it is to know that this kind of friend can be found in Jesus. When we belong to Jesus, we know Him as our Savior and our Lord, but we also know Him as our friend. He loves us more than we can imagine. He's always with us, and He will never leave us. There is no greater friend than Him.
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It is such an incredible feeling when you know that you can go to God with prayers over anything. And yesterday in church, Pastor Jeff was talking about how you can go to God and pray angry. The sermon series he kicked off is called In My Feels. And of course, we know that David in the Bible, he is a prime example of those really, really high mountaintop moments and those really, really deep, depressing valleys that we sometimes endure. And so he was kind of going back and forth and showing the juxtaposition between each of those emotions. And I certainly can relate to David in a lot of those ways, because there's been times when you're just so ecstatic and happy and joyful and you feel like nothing's going to bring you down. And then there's moments you feel as if nothing can bring you out of that pit of despair. And we can go to God in each of those moments. We can go and be grateful and thankful for the abundance and the blessing and show thanksgiving from our hearts. And we can go to him angry and frustrated and just trying to give over any feelings of resentment and bitterness that you might be hanging on to, because those things, when they fester, they can grow into something that can poison you. Not physically, obviously, but like spiritually poison you. But God, he can take it. He can take our yelling, our screaming, our crying, and I've given him every bit of that. So maybe you needed that reminder too. You don't have to go to God in prayer and be all prim and proper and, okay, dear Heavenly Father, and feel as if you have to put on this facade and this show. I mean, yes, we still need to show reverence and honor. Don't get me wrong there. But we can go to him crying and screaming and throwing our temper tantrums, and he can handle it. He's the only one we really should go to with all of those emotions. And then we can allow his peace and his understanding that goes far beyond our comprehension come over us and bring us closer to him as we are vulnerable and lay it all at his feet.

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from Josiah Queen on Life 90.5. By the way, officially as of Friday, the tickets went on sale for his tour. It's not happening until April of this coming year. I did go ahead and get a couple of tickets. So, yeah, I'm that far out planned with my concerts. But he sold out on his last Mount Zion tour. So I know that this one very likely will as well. We do have the link to score tickets right now on our website, life905.com. Looks like they start about $50 or so. Of course, you can get much closer seats. And oh my, okay, I just zoomed in to take a closer look here. They have sold a lot of tickets. There are some sections that only have like individual seats left. This is happening in Charlotte, by the way. It's a Saturday night, so that's good, at least for if you need to stay the evening before that long drive back to our area. But yeah, actually, if you're going to get a ticket, I probably would not wait past this week, truthfully. We'll keep an update, and once they do sell out, we'll update that on our page. But lots of other concerts have plenty of tickets still available, and some of them happening right here in our neck of the woods. Ben Fuller and Band Reeves has tickets for their show at Keenan Auditorium on Thursday, October 8th. We will certainly be there, and we are so excited. Also going to be in Bolivia just down the road, Big Daddy Weave, Caleb and John, who I don't think have been to our area, and Carly Ann Taylor. That song, Why Should I Worry, that many of you love and hang on to when you're dealing with anxiety, that's her. She's going to be just down the road. And Switchfoot coming to Wilmington just a few days after that on November 7th. Get your tickets while you can, all at life905.com.

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